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1: News this hour from Town Hall. I'm Mary Rose. President Trump is rejecting Iran's response to a U.S. proposal to end the war. In a post on Truth Social, the president said he had read the response from Iran's so-called representatives, calling it totally unacceptable. Iranian state media reported that the response had been sent to mediators in Pakistan. Senator Tom Cotton is amazed by the claim by Trump critics that Iran military is winning the war.
2: All their friends have been killed. They're afraid of being killed. They're afraid to turn on their phones because they think a bomb is going to drop on them the minute they do. Their Navy is sunk to the bottom of the sea. They have no air defenses left. And we've vastly degraded their missile and drones, as well as their manufacturing capabilities to replace those things. It doesn't exactly look like a victory to me.
1: Cotton, an Arkansas Republican, made his comments to the Salem Radio Network. The White House is touting the latest jobs report.
3: After the government reported that America's employers delivered a surprising 115,000 new jobs last month, the White House said in a statement, "The April jobs report, smashing expectations thanks to robust private sector growth, is yet another sign that the American economy remains on a solid trajectory under President Trump." It added America added 12,600 factory construction jobs in April as trillions in investments continue pouring into American manufacturing.
1: Correspondent Ron Taylor. Health officials are evacuating passengers from a cruise ship in the Canary Islands after a deadly hantavirus outbreak. Spanish authorities say the MV Hondius cruise ship arrived at the city of Tenerife this morning, and about 100 passengers, 17 were American. CDC personnel are escorting the American passengers from the ship and onto a charter flight to Nebraska, where they will be placed in quarantine. More on these stories at townhall.com.
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5: Here's a look at your forecast from the ABK Flooring Weather Center. This evening, it's mostly cloudy, lows in the mid-40s tonight. Tomorrow, to kick off the work week, it's all sunshine with highs near 71. Mostly clear tomorrow night with lows in the mid-40s. Tuesday, it's all sunshine with highs warming up to the mid-70s. Tuesday night, it's scattered showers and thunderstorms, partly cloudy with a low around 59. And Wednesday, it's all sunshine, warms back up to 74, lows in the mid-40s Wednesday night.
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4: Here's a look at your forecast from the ABK Flooring Weather Center. This evening, it's mostly cloudy, lows in the mid-40s tonight. Tomorrow, to kick off the work week, it's all sunshine with highs near 71. Mostly clear tomorrow night with lows in the mid-40s. Tuesday, it's all sunshine with highs warming up to the mid-70s. Tuesday night, it's scattered showers and thunderstorms, partly cloudy with a low around 59. And Wednesday, it's all sunshine, warms back up to 74, lows in the mid-40s Wednesday night.
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0: Eddie Money, I Want to Go Back, and Rick Burton on your Sunday, May the 10th. It is Mother Ocean Day. It's also National Shrimp Day, National Ship by a Rail Day. Who knew? And it's also One Day Without Shoes Day. So there you go. Manic Monday, the Bengals, Greg Kin Band, the breakup song coming up.
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3: Here's a look at your forecast from the ABK Flooring Weather Center. This evening, it's mostly cloudy, lows in the mid-40s tonight. Tomorrow, to kick off the work week, it's all sunshine with highs near 71. Mostly clear tomorrow night with lows in the mid-40s. Tuesday, it's all sunshine with highs warming up to the mid-70s. Tuesday night, it's scattered showers and thunderstorms, partly cloudy with a low around 59. And Wednesday, it's all sunshine, warms back up to 74, lows in the mid-40s Wednesday night.
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1: News this hour from Town Hall, I'm Mary Rose. President Trump is rejecting Iran's response to a U.S. proposal to end the war. In a post on Truth Social, President Trump said he had read the response from Iran's so-called representatives, calling it totally unacceptable. Iranian state media reported that the response had been sent to mediators in Pakistan. This comes after the president said in an earlier social media post that Iran has been playing games with the U.S. and the rest of the world for 47 years. A United Nations body changes in projects on so-called climate change.
2: The UN's Intergovernmental Panel on Climate Change has removed its most extreme and implausible climate scenarios from its new framework, acknowledging that prior projections described what some see as impossible futures. This change has implications for climate policy, including reduced urgency for steep emission cuts by 2030, though media coverage of the shift remains limited.
1: Correspondent Kent Lormond. President Trump's Religious Liberty Commission is preparing to make recommendations after more than a year of hearings. Bob Agnew reports.
3: Commissioners have spoken about their priorities, which largely reflect the conservative, evangelical, and Catholic membership. One idea is to increase avenues for religious expression in public schools and other public settings. Another is making public money more available to religious organizations. And there is a push to allow for religious-based exemptions from some regulations and classroom lessons. Bob Agnew reporting.
1: Health officials are evacuating passengers from a cruise ship in the Canary Islands after a deadly hantavirus outbreak. Spanish authorities said the MV Hondius cruise ship arrived in Tenerife early Sunday. 17 Americans were among the 100 passengers being escorted off the ship by medical personnel. More on these stories at townhall.com.
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5: Here's a look at your forecast from the ABK Flooring Weather Center. This evening, it's mostly cloudy, lows in the mid-40s tonight. Tomorrow, to kick off the work week, it's all sunshine with highs near 71. Mostly clear tomorrow night with lows in the mid-40s. Tuesday, it's all sunshine with highs warming up to the mid-70s. Tuesday night, it's scattered showers and thunderstorms, partly cloudy with a low around 59. And Wednesday, it's all sunshine, warms back up to 74, lows in the mid-40s Wednesday night.
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REO Speedwagon from High Infidelity, keep on loving you. John Mellencamp, Jack and Diane, stuck in the middle with you. Steeler's Wheel and Asia, heat of the moment.

0: John Mellencamp, Jack and Diane, and Rick Burton on your Sunday. Okay, out of our strange and unusual file, a Florida woman who thought an intruder was trying to break into her home investigated the ruckus and found something more surprising, two alligators fighting. Kayla Burris says she was inside her Ave Maria home sleeping with her baby when she heard a loud noise on her screen porch that was steadily getting louder. Upon investigation, she looked outside and discovered the cause of the sound was not human at all, but two alligators brawling on the lanny. So there you go. How crazy is that? Only in Florida, right? Mark Cohen, Walking in Memphis, Ragged Man, Elton John, and Bon Jovi, Living on a Prayer.
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4: Here's a look at your forecast from the ABK Flooring Weather Center. This evening, it's mostly cloudy, lows in the mid-40s tonight. Tomorrow, to kick off the work week, it's all sunshine with highs near 71. Mostly clear tomorrow night with lows in the mid-40s. Tuesday, it's all sunshine with highs warming up to the mid-70s. Tuesday night, it's scattered showers and thunderstorms, partly cloudy with a low around 59. And Wednesday, it's all sunshine, warms back up to 74, lows in the mid-40s Wednesday night.
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0: lows in the mid-40s tonight. Tomorrow, to kick off the work week, it's all sunshine with highs near 71. Mostly clear tomorrow night with lows in the mid-40s. Tuesday, it's all sunshine with highs warming up to the mid-70s. Tuesday night, it's scattered showers and thunderstorms, partly cloudy with a low around 59. And Wednesday, it's all sunshine, warms back up to 74, lows in the mid-40s Wednesday night.
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1: NXS, Need You Tonight. Rolling Stones can't get no satisfaction. They just announced a new album, Foreign Tongues. They just announced that a couple of days ago. John Wade, Missing You, and so much more.
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1: News this hour from Town Hall, I'm Mary Rose. President Trump is rejecting Iran's response to a U.S. proposal to end the war. In a post on Truth Social, President Trump said he had read the response from Iran's so-called representatives, calling it totally unacceptable. Iranian state media reported that the response had been sent to mediators in Pakistan. This comes after the president said in an earlier social media post that Iran has been playing games with the U.S. and the rest of the world for 47 years. A United Nations body changes in projects on so-called climate change.
2: The UN's Intergovernmental Panel on Climate Change has removed its most extreme and implausible climate scenarios from its new framework, acknowledging that prior projections described what some see as impossible futures. This change has implications for climate policy, including reduced urgency for steep emission cuts by 2030, though media coverage of the shift remains limited.
1: Correspondent Ken Lormond. President Trump's Religious Liberty Commission is preparing to make recommendations after more than a year of hearings. Bob Agnew reports.
3: Commissioners have spoken about their priorities, which largely reflect the conservative, evangelical, and Catholic membership. One idea is to increase avenues for religious expression in public schools and other public settings. Another is making public money more available to religious organizations. And there is a push to allow for religious-based exemptions from some regulations and classroom lessons. Bob Agnew reporting.
1: Health officials are evacuating passengers from a cruise ship in the Canary Islands after a deadly hantavirus outbreak. Spanish authorities said the MV Hondius cruise ship arrived in Tenerife early Sunday. 17 Americans were among the 100 passengers being escorted off the ship by medical personnel. More on these stories at townhall.com.
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5: Here's a look at your forecast from the ABK Flooring Weather Center. This evening, it's mostly cloudy, lows in the mid-40s tonight. Tomorrow, to kick off the work week, it's all sunshine with highs near 71. Mostly clear tomorrow night with lows in the mid-40s. Tuesday, it's all sunshine with highs warming up to the mid-70s. Tuesday night, it's scattered showers and thunderstorms, partly cloudy with a low around 59. And Wednesday, it's all sunshine, warms back up to 74, lows in the mid-40s Wednesday night.
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0: 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And Rick Burton, you too. 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
7: Here's a look at your forecast from the ABK Flooring Weather Center. This evening, it's mostly cloudy, lows in the mid-40s tonight. Tomorrow, to kick off the work week, it's all sunshine with highs near 71. Mostly clear tomorrow night with lows in the mid-40s. Tuesday, it's all sunshine with highs warming up to the mid-70s. Tuesday night, it's scattered showers and thunderstorms, partly cloudy with a low around 59. And Wednesday, it's all sunshine, warms back up to 74, lows in the mid-40s Wednesday night.
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10: Do you want me to turn it up?

0: Somebody to Love and Rick Burton. Thanks for hanging out on a Sunday. Time for the educational portion of the show, just to make us a little bit smarter in less than 30 seconds. It's Did You Know? Did you know an ostrich's eye is bigger than its brain? Did you know that lemons contain more sugar than strawberries? And did you know that rabbits like licorice? Now you know these fun facts here. Seal, Kishmer Rose, Iran, Flock of Seagulls, and a whole lot more.
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1: News this hour from Town Hall. I'm Jason Walker. Iran sending its response to the latest U.S. ceasefire proposal. President Trump quickly rejecting it as totally unacceptable. Tehran rejected that proposal from the U.S. as amounting to surrender, insisting instead of they should have war reparations from the U.S., full Iranian sovereignty over the Strait of Hormuz, and an end to all sanctions. Russia is accusing Ukraine of violating the U.S. brokered three-day truce.
2: Moscow accusing Kyiv of breaking a U.S. brokered ceasefire Sunday. Russian President Vladimir Putin speaking after his country held a military parade in Moscow, marking the defeat of Nazi Germany in World War II. Russia's Ministry of Defense accuses Ukraine of committing more than 1,000 ceasefire violations. President Trump announced Friday that Russia and Ukraine had bowed to his request for a ceasefire running Saturday through Monday to mark Victory Day. Meanwhile, Ukrainian officials said Russian strikes killed at least one and injured more in the past 24 hours, but stopped short of accusing Moscow of breaking the truce. I'm Julie Walker.
1: Well, Democrats search for a plan to counter the Supreme Court's ruling on the Voting Rights Act. Correspondent Ken Lohrman reports.
3: Following the Supreme Court's narrowing of Section 2 of the Voting Rights Act in Louisiana versus Cali, Democrats are scrambling to assess mid-decade redistricting strategies as GOP states prepare to redraw maps that could cement Republican control in the South. While some blue and purple states show openness to what many see as gerrymandering, constitutional and legislative obstacles make widespread Democratic gains unlikely. Ken Lohrman reporting.
1: And more on these stories at townhall.com.
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5: Here's a look at your forecast from the ABK Flooring Weather Center. This evening, it's mostly cloudy, lows in the mid-40s tonight. Tomorrow, to kick off the work week, it's all sunshine with highs near 71. Mostly clear tomorrow night with lows in the mid-40s. Tuesday, it's all sunshine with highs warming up to the mid-70s. Tuesday night, it's scattered showers and thunderstorms, partly cloudy with a low around 59. And Wednesday, it's all sunshine, warms back up to 74, lows in the mid-40s Wednesday night.
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everyone at Memories 107.9 is a trained singer. So we understand pitch, melody, and reading music. Oh, sorry. Seems there was a typo. It was supposed to say, nobody at Memories 107.9 is a trained singer.

0: Alanis Morissette, You Learn, and Rick Burton on your May the 10th, Sunday, on this day in music history. Motley Crue drummer Tommy Lee married TV star Heather Locklear in a courtyard in Santa Barbara, California, with 500 guests. Tommy wore a white leather tuxedo, and they said it wouldn't last, and it didn't. Pointer Sisters, I'm So Excited. Twisted Sister, We're Not Gonna Take It. And Duran Duran, Hungry Like the Wolf.
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7: Here's a look at your forecast from the ABK Flooring Weather Center. This evening it's mostly cloudy, lows in the mid-40s tonight. Tomorrow to kick off the work week, it's all sunshine with highs near 71. Mostly clear tomorrow night with lows in the mid-40s. Tuesday, it's all sunshine with highs warming up to the mid-70s. Tuesday night, it's scattered showers and thunderstorms, partly cloudy with a low around 59. And Wednesday, it's all sunshine, warms back up to 74, lows in the mid-40s Wednesday night.
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0: 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Prince, When Doves Cry, and Billy Joel, My Life, up next.
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0: Prince, When Doves Cry, and that's going to do it for me, Rick Burton. Have yourself a great night. Be kind to one another and spread peace and love in the world. Got the Bengals, Hazy Shade of Winter, and Sweet Child of Mine, Guns N' Roses, coming up.
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1: News this hour from Town Hall. I'm Jason Walker. President Trump is rejecting Iran's response to an American proposal to end the war. He calls it unacceptable. President says that Tehran has been playing games with the United States and the rest of the world for 47 years. In the meantime, Arkansas GOP Senator Tom Cotton amazed by the claim from Trump critics that Iran's military is actually winning the war.
2: All their friends have been killed. They're afraid of being killed. They're afraid to turn on their phones because they think a bomb is going to drop on them the minute they do. Their Navy is sunk to the bottom of the sea. They have no air defenses left. And we've vastly degraded their missile and drones, as well as their manufacturing capabilities to replace those things. It doesn't exactly look like a victory to me.
1: Cotton making his comments on the Salem Radio Network. United Nations body changes in projects on so-called climate change. Here's correspondent Ken Lorman.
3: The UN's Intergovernmental Panel on Climate Change has removed its most extreme and implausible climate scenarios from its new framework, acknowledging that prior projections described what some see as impossible futures. This change has implications for climate policy, including reduced urgency for steep emission cuts by 2030, though media coverage of the shift remains limited.
1: Policy initiatives, meanwhile, such as the science-based targets, are adjusting rules to reflect reduced urgency for drastic emission cuts. A man in custody now in Syracuse, New York, after shooting three officers, getting into a six-hour standoff with authorities. Officials say the 55-year-old man wounded the officers with a shotgun before barricading himself. More on these stories, townhall.com.
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5: Here's a look at your forecast from the ABK Flooring Weather Center. Overnight, it's mostly cloudy, lows around the mid-40s. Today, to kick off the work week, it's all sunshine with a high near 71. Mostly clear tonight with lows in the mid-40s. Tomorrow, it's all sunshine, highs warming up to the upper 70s. And then tomorrow night, it's scattered showers and thunderstorms, partly cloudy with a low around 59. Wednesday, it clears up, it's all sunshine with highs near 74. Clear skies Wednesday night, lows around 48.
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0: for Chris by suggestion tonight, a classic from Def Leppard. 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
6: Here's a look at your forecast from the ABK Flooring Weather Center. Overnight, it's mostly cloudy, lows around the mid-40s. Today, to kick off the work week, it's all sunshine with a high near 71. Mostly clear tonight with lows in the mid-40s. Tomorrow, it's all sunshine, highs warming up to the upper 70s. And then tomorrow night, it's scattered showers and thunderstorms, partly cloudy with a low around 59. Wednesday, it clears up, it's all sunshine with highs near 74. Clear skies Wednesday night, lows around 48.
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0: Inducted back in 2017 into the Rock and Roll Hall of Fame, Steve Perry and Journey and Open Arms. We'll take it back to the 80s, The Tube, She's a Beauty, and Bryan Adams coming up.
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1: News this hour from Town Hall. I'm Jason Walker. Iran rejecting the latest U.S. ceasefire proposal, saying it amounts to surrender. They also say it amounts to an end to sanctions, is what they want. Meanwhile, U.S. Ambassador to the United Nations, Mike Waltz, telling ABC This Week with George Stephanopoulos, President Trump is giving diplomacy every possible chance.
2: We don't expect a regime that's been obsessed with a nuclear weapon to just give it up freely. It's going to take this type of pressure. But at the same time, to your point on the ceasefire, look, that's up to President Trump as commander-in-chief to determine what constitutes a violation, when to go back to military action, or when to continue to give diplomacy a chance.
1: Major climb in profits from a huge oil supplier.
3: After reporting a 12% decline in profits in 2025, Aramco, the world's largest oil company, now reports a 25% jump in the first quarter profits to $32.5 billion. The company increased exports using a pipeline that avoids the disrupted Strait of Hormuz. The East-West pipeline, running across Saudi Arabia to the Red Sea, is now at full capacity, moving 7 million barrels of oil per day. While that can help ease the global oil supply shock, it does not fully replace the lost capacity from the Strait of Hormuz. I'm Lisa Dwyer.
1: British Prime Minister Keir Starmer not giving up. He is fighting for his job after very poor election results for his Labour Party. He plans to use a speech later Monday to argue he can change course. Russia and Ukraine have accused one another of breaking a U.S. brokered ceasefire. Both sides say people have been killed or wounded in artillery strikes the last 24 hours. More on these stories, townhall.com.
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5: Here's a look at your forecast from the ABK Flooring Weather Center. Overnight, it's mostly cloudy, lows around the mid-40s. Today, to kick off the work week, it's all sunshine with a high near 71. Mostly clear tonight with lows in the mid-40s. Tomorrow, it's all sunshine, highs warming up to the upper 70s. And then tomorrow night, it's scattered showers and thunderstorms, partly cloudy with a low around 59. Wednesday, it clears up, it's all sunshine with highs near 74. Clear skies Wednesday night, lows around 48.
0: 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We were just watching reels for the past 20 minutes. Don't tell our boss.

0: Three words and one of many, many big hits for this legendary band. Steven Tyler and Aerosmith, Walk This Way. We'll be walking into more great tunes, taking it straight up late 1980s. Paula Abdul, you're up in UB40.
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0: 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Hey, what's up? 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
5: Here's a look at your forecast from the ABK Flooring Weather Center. Overnight, it's mostly cloudy, lows around the mid-40s. Today, to kick off the work week, it's all sunshine with a high near 71. Mostly clear tonight with lows in the mid-40s. Tomorrow, it's all sunshine, highs warming up to the upper 70s. And then tomorrow night, it's scattered showers and thunderstorms, partly cloudy with a low around 59. Wednesday, it clears up, it's all sunshine with highs near 74. Clear skies Wednesday night, lows around 48.
6: 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Like a breakfast burrito, may not be good for you, but it's exactly what you need to get the day going.

0: One of a couple of big hits for that band. The other one was Red Red Wine. Back-to-back hits. Can't help falling in love. It's UB40.
1: If you're making breakfast, Dwayne and Cannon like 3 pancakes, 7 pieces of bacon, and exactly 8 hash browns. 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

0: Three words and a huge hit for Motown's own Madonna, Like a Prayer. Julie, thank you. Got us on at work tonight. Thank you for checking in. You could do a cheat. Drop me a line on Facebook, Instant Messenger. Tears for Fears and Mr. Paul Simon coming up.
1: Okay, we are running a car drive right now to help veterans all across America. 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
1: News this hour from Town Hall. I'm Jason Walker. New developments point to growing internal pressure on Russian President Vladimir Putin's leadership. Here's correspondent Ken Lohrman with that story.
2: Putin's grip on power may be slipping. Reports say he's retreating into tighter security, cracking down on internet freedoms, and facing growing dissent inside Russia. A former Kremlin insider has defected, claiming factions within the government are now working against him as economic struggles and rising inflation fuel public frustration. For now, Putin remains in control, but signs of internal fracture are becoming harder to ignore. Ken Lohrman reporting.
1: The Republicans are taking note of a controversial Democrat from Maine running for the Senate, Graham Plattner, challenging incumbent Republican Susan Collins in the midterms. Now, Plattner has faced a series of controversies during his political rise. Critics say he's not a liberal or even a leftist. They say he's an extremist who for years has had a tattoo of the death head worn proudly by Nazi-era SS. Arkansas GOP Senator Tom Cotton says he doesn't believe Plattner's explanation for his controversial tattoo.
3: I knew more than a few infantrymen who had tattoos, more than a few who had lots of tattoos. I don't recall any of them having any Nazi symbology, especially of a specifically notorious death guards at concentration camps.
1: Senator Cotton says Plattner has not been shooting straight with the people of Maine. NTSB gathering information about the evacuation of a Frontier Airlines plane after it hit a person who had made his way to the runway at Denver International Airport during takeoff. He was struck by the plane. More on these stories, townhall.com.
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5: Here's a look at your forecast from the ABK Flooring Weather Center. Overnight, it's mostly cloudy, lows around the mid-40s. Today, to kick off the work week, it's all sunshine with a high near 71. Mostly clear tonight with lows in the mid-40s. Tomorrow, it's all sunshine, highs warming up to the upper 70s. And then tomorrow night, it's scattered showers and thunderstorms, partly cloudy with a low around 59. Wednesday, it clears up, it's all sunshine with highs near 74. Clear skies Wednesday night, lows around 48.
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0: Pet Shop Boys singing about those West End girls. 1973 was a big year. First big hit for the legendary Billy Joel. And of course, he celebrated a big birthday late last week. Got Piano Man ready to go for you next.
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1: Here's a look at your forecast from the ABK Flooring Weather Center. Overnight, it's mostly cloudy, lows around the mid-40s. Today, to kick off the work week, it's all sunshine with a high near 71. Mostly clear tonight with lows in the mid-40s. Tomorrow, it's all sunshine, highs warming up to the upper 70s. And then tomorrow night, it's scattered showers and thunderstorms, partly cloudy with a low around 59. Wednesday, it clears up, it's all sunshine with highs near 74. Clear skies Wednesday night, lows around 48.
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everyone at Memories 107.9 is a trained singer. So we understand pitch, melody, and reading music. Oh, sorry. Seems there was a typo. It was supposed to say, nobody at Memories 107.9 is a trained singer.

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0: kiss.
1: We unfortunately lost that gentleman a little over 10 years ago, but his music and memory will live on in great music like that. 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
1: News this hour from Town Hall, I'm Jason Walker. Remains of an American soldier missing during exercises in Morocco, now been recovered in the Atlantic Ocean. The Army says First Lieutenant Kendrick Lamont Key Jr., a 27-year-old air defense artillery officer, was found by Moroccan military search teams. Russia accusing Ukraine of violating the U.S. brokered three-day truce.
2: Moscow accusing Kyiv of breaking a U.S. brokered ceasefire Sunday. Russian President Vladimir Putin speaking after his country held a military parade in Moscow marking the defeat of Nazi Germany in World War II. Russia's Ministry of Defense accuses Ukraine of committing more than 1,000 ceasefire violations. President Trump announced Friday that Russia and Ukraine had bowed to his request for a ceasefire running Saturday through Monday to mark Victory Day. Meanwhile, Ukrainian officials said Russian strikes killed at least one and injured more in the past 24 hours, but stopped short of accusing Moscow of breaking the truce. I'm Julie Walker.
1: Now, the Democrats search for a plan to counter the Supreme Court's ruling on the Voting Rights Act. We have more on the story now from correspondent Ken Lorman in Washington.
3: Following the Supreme Court's narrowing of Section 2 of the Voting Rights Act in Louisiana versus Cali, Democrats are scrambling to assess mid-decade redistricting strategies as GOP states prepare to redraw maps that could cement Republican control in the South. While some blue and purple states show openness to what many see as gerrymandering, constitutional and legislative obstacles make widespread Democratic gains unlikely. Ken Lorman reporting.
1: More on these stories at townhall.com.
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5: Here's a look at your forecast from the ABK Flooring Weather Center. Overnight, it's mostly cloudy, lows around the mid-40s. Today, to kick off the work week, it's all sunshine with a high near 71. Mostly clear tonight with lows in the mid-40s. Tomorrow, it's all sunshine, highs warming up to the upper 70s. And then tomorrow night, it's scattered showers and thunderstorms, partly cloudy with a low around 59. Wednesday, it clears up, it's all sunshine with highs near 74. Clear skies Wednesday night, lows around 48.
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7: 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Showing this week at the Indiana Theater on Main Street in downtown Washington, it's the number one movie in the country, The Devil Wears Prada 2. And premiering this weekend, it is The Sheep Detectives. George Hardy is a shepherd who loves to read murder mysteries to his sheep, never suspecting that they can understand him. When George is found dead, the sheep go to work to solve the crime. The Sheep Detectives, now showing at the Indiana Theater on Main Street in downtown Washington. 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
8: Here's a look at your forecast from the ABK Flooring Weather Center. Overnight, it's mostly cloudy, lows around the mid-40s. Today, to kick off the work week, it's all sunshine with a high near 71. Mostly clear tonight with lows in the mid-40s. Tomorrow, it's all sunshine, highs warming up to the upper 70s. And then tomorrow night, it's scattered showers and thunderstorms, partly cloudy with a low around 59. Wednesday, it clears up, it's all sunshine with highs near 74. Clear skies Wednesday night, lows around 48.
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0: Don't Bring Me Down, late 70s, Jeff Lynn, ELO. And more great classic hits on the way from the Proclaimers and the Eagles will be taking it easy too next.
1: 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And you're welcome.

0: One of several legendary hits from that iconic band, taking it back to the mid-70s, and are now in their final farewell tour. I know, say it isn't so, but classic Don Henley, Glenn Frey, Joe Walsh. Those, of course, are the Eagles. Take it easy.
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1: News this hour from Town Hall. I'm Jason Walker. President Trump rejecting Iran's response to an American proposal to end the war. He calls it totally unacceptable. Mr. Trump says Iran has been playing games with the United States and the rest of the world for 47 years. In the meantime, Arkansas GOP Senator Tom Cotton, amazed by the claim from some Trump critics that Iran is winning the war.
2: All their friends have been killed. They're afraid of being killed. They're afraid to turn on their phones because they think a bomb is going to drop on them the minute they do. Their Navy is sunk to the bottom of the sea. They have no air defenses left, and we've vastly degraded their missile and drones, as well as their manufacturing capabilities to replace those things. It doesn't exactly look like a victory to me.
1: United Nations body changes in projects on so-called climate change. Here's correspondent Ken Lorman.
3: The UN's Intergovernmental Panel on Climate Change has removed its most extreme and implausible climate scenarios from its new framework, acknowledging that prior projections described what some see as impossible futures. This change has implications for climate policy, including reduced urgency for steep emission cuts by 2030, though media coverage of the shift remains limited.
1: Tense times in Syracuse, New York. A man now in custody after allegedly shooting and wounding three police officers and getting into a six-hour standoff with police. Authorities say a 55-year-old man wounded the officers with a shotgun before barricading himself in his home. More than 100 officers from several different agencies responded to that standoff. The gunman finally surrendered and is accused of attempted first-degree murder. More on these stories, townhall.com.
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5: Here's a look at your forecast from the ABK Flooring Weather Center. Overnight, it's mostly cloudy, lows around the mid-40s. Today, to kick off the work week, it's all sunshine with a high near 71. Mostly clear tonight with lows in the mid-40s. Tomorrow, it's all sunshine, highs warming up to the upper 70s, and then tomorrow night, it's scattered showers and thunderstorms, partly cloudy with a low around 59. Wednesday, it clears up, it's all sunshine with highs near 74. Clear skies Wednesday night, lows around 48.
6: 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And we knew it took 5 minutes to get online.

0: Three words and a classic from a lady who called it quits. Her final farewell tour was late last year. The legendary Cyndi Lauper. I'm Mike Scott. Got music on the way from Dire Straits by suggestion. Rihanna checking in for REO and Diana Ross, too, in minutes.
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1: Here's a look at your forecast from the ABK Flooring Weather Center. Overnight, it's mostly cloudy, lows around the mid-40s. Today, to kick off the work week, it's all sunshine with a high near 71. Mostly clear tonight with lows in the mid-40s. Tomorrow, it's all sunshine, highs warming up to the upper 70s. And then tomorrow night, it's scattered showers and thunderstorms, partly cloudy with a low around 59. Wednesday, it clears up, it's all sunshine with highs near 74. Clear skies Wednesday night, lows around 48.
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0: Three words and a big, big song for Richard Marx, just right here waiting. I'm Mike Scott, and I'm right here waiting to hear from you. Are you at home, at work, in the car, wherever you happen to be listening? We appreciate you being there. Music on the way from Lou Gramm and Foreigner.
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1: News this hour from Town Hall. I'm Jason Walker. President Trump rejecting Iran's response to an American proposal to end the war. He calls it totally unacceptable. Mr. Trump says Iran has been playing games with the United States and the rest of the world for 47 years. In the meantime, Arkansas GOP Senator Tom Cotton, amazed by the claim from some Trump critics that Iran is winning the war.
2: All their friends have been killed. They're afraid of being killed. They're afraid to turn on their phones because they think a bomb is going to drop on them the minute they do. Their Navy is sunk to the bottom of the sea. They have no air defenses left, and we've vastly degraded their missile and drones, as well as their manufacturing capabilities to replace those things. It doesn't exactly look like a victory to me.
1: United Nations body changes in projects on so-called climate change. Here's correspondent Ken Lorman.
3: The UN's Intergovernmental Panel on Climate Change has removed its most extreme and implausible climate scenarios from its new framework, acknowledging that prior projections described what some see as impossible futures. This change has implications for climate policy, including reduced urgency for steep emission cuts by 2030, though media coverage of the shift remains limited.
1: Tense times in Syracuse, New York. A man now in custody after allegedly shooting and wounding three police officers and getting into a six-hour standoff with police. Authorities say a 55-year-old man wounded the officers with a shotgun before barricading himself in his home. More than 100 officers from several different agencies responded to that standoff. The gunman finally surrendered and is accused of attempted first-degree murder. More on these stories, townhall.com.
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5: Here's a look at your forecast from the ABK Flooring Weather Center. Overnight, it's mostly cloudy, lows around the mid-40s. Today, to kick off the work week, it's all sunshine with a high near 71. Mostly clear tonight with lows in the mid-40s. Tomorrow, it's all sunshine, highs warming up to the upper 70s, and then tomorrow night, it's scattered showers and thunderstorms, partly cloudy with a low around 59. Wednesday, it clears up, it's all sunshine with highs near 74. Clear skies Wednesday night, lows around 48.
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0: If we only knew then what we know now, right? If we can only turn back time. Cher, playing that for Michelle, checking in on the Instant Messenger on Facebook. Michelle, thank you for being there. UB40 coming up, Bruce Springsteen and Elton John.
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7: From Shake Broadcasting Sports and the Rhodes Automotive Sports Desk, I'm Brian Emmons. Good morning, everybody. Hope your weekend was a good one. Hope all the moms out there had a great Mother's Day. First swing going to go to golf today on Saturday. It was the Blue Chip Conference meet in Montgomery, and the host Vikings take that tournament. They fired a 310. Lagodi, good day. They finished second with a 330, and South Knox close behind with a 332. Your individual conference champion is Barreef's Cam Nipp, who fired a 75. Also in golf, at the Bloomington North Invite, the Washington Hatchets had a good day. They finished second with a 318, tied with Bedford. Bloomington North was that invitational champion. Patrick McCarthy led the way for the Hatchets with a 76. In baseball on Saturday, Lagodi topped North Central 13-3. At the Jasper Hall of Fame tournament, it was Edgewood 9, Barreef 2. Jasper topped Barreef 9-0. Jasper also beat North Posey 11-0. In softball at the Evansville North Invitational, Barreef topped Evansville North 1-0, and then the Vikings suffer their first loss of the season. They lose to Wrights 7-1. Major League Baseball yesterday, the Houston Astros shut out the Reds 5-0. White Sox over the Mariners 2-1. Rangers topped the first place Cubs 3-0. And the Cardinals were in San Diego, led 2-0 going into the ninth. But in 10 innings, the Padres win it 3-2. In NASCAR, after coming in as the favorite, both as the defending champion and being on the pole at Watkins Glen, Shane Van Gisbergen held on to secure his first win of the season. He led a total of 74 laps in the 100-lap event, besting Michael McDowell and Ty Gibbs for first place. And as Memorial Day is upon us, my homeboy Mark James is here for the daily track update from the Indianapolis Motor Speedway.
8: The month of May rolls along. Christian Lundgaard wins the Sanzio Grand Prix on the road course. From the Indianapolis Motor Speedway, this is Mark James. Christian Lundgaard picked up his second career win with a late race pass on David Malukas to win the Sanzio Grand Prix on the road course at the Indianapolis Motor Speedway Saturday. David Malukas finished second while Graham Rahal finished third. It was the 18th race on the fast and challenging road course at IMS. For now, the Speedway is silent, but only for another day. Tuesday, preparations begin for the Indianapolis 500. 6 hours of practice will be scheduled, beginning at noon Eastern and running until 6 p.m. That will be the schedule as well for Wednesday, Thursday, and Friday. Friday, of course, is Fast Friday when they turn the boost up and cars will be placed into qualifying trim. And then a full day of qualifying scheduled for Saturday and Sunday to set the field for this year's Indianapolis 500.
7: Desk. Hope everybody has a great week. Let's start it off by being good sports today. What do you say? This is Brino from the Rhodes Automotive Sports.
9: 30.
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14: Good morning, everyone. Here's your latest forecast from the ABK Flooring Weather Center. Sunshine and pleasant today with a high of 72 for tonight, fair, but a cool night, dropping down to 48 for tomorrow. Partly sunny, warmer, a high of 78. We've got more sunshine and low 70s on Wednesday. And that's your latest forecast. I'm WTWO meteorologist Jesse Walker.
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0: I guess. Well, I guess that's why they call it the blues, Sir Elton John. Music on the way. We'll take it back to 1977, the Saturday Night Fever soundtrack. Number one song, one of several hits, I might add, of that time for the Bee Gees. And Stayin' Alive on your radio and online coming up in minutes.
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1: Good morning, everyone. Here's your latest forecast from the ABK Flooring Weather Center. Sunshine and pleasant today with a high of 72. For tonight, fair but a cool night, dropping down to 48. For tomorrow, partly sunny, warmer, a high of 78. We've got more sunshine and low 70s on Wednesday. And that's your latest forecast. I'm WTWO meteorologist Jesse Walker.
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0: Having nothing but a good time with you and great classic hits like that from Bret Michaels and Poison. Mike Scott's hanging out in the nighttime. Music on the way from Mr. Don Henley. His first big solo hit from 1984. We're going to play it for Jim coming up at Smash Mouth on the way.
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6: Good morning, everyone. Here's your latest forecast from the ABK Flooring Weather Center. Sunshine and pleasant today with a high of 72. For tonight, fair, but a cool night, dropping down to 48. For tomorrow, partly sunny, warmer, a high of 78. We've got more sunshine and low 70s on Wednesday. And that's your latest forecast. I'm WTWO meteorologist Jesse Walker.
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1: Breaking news this hour from Town Hall. I'm Rich Thomason. President Trump is slamming Iran's response to a U.S. peace proposal aimed at ending the war.
2: In a brief post on his Truth Social platform, Donald Trump said he'd read the latest response from what he called Iran's so-called representatives and said he didn't like it, adding in capital letters that it was totally unacceptable. It has never been entirely clear what the U.S. proposal involved. Media reports in the U.S. last week suggested that a one-page, 14-point memo was being considered by Iran and that it could form the basis of a final agreement.
1: That's the BBC's Peter Bowes. Later in the week, the president visits one of Iran's closest allies, China, the first trip to China by an American president in 9 years, the last president to go, Donald Trump, during his first term. A French woman and two Americans have tested positive or showed symptoms of hantavirus. They're among passengers evacuated from a cruise ship in the Canary Islands, sent back to their home countries where they are in quarantine. The 17 American passengers staying at quarantine in Nebraska. Demographers note a trend in migration. Many Americans moving from higher-cost blue states to the more budget-friendly red states.
3: And this huge transfer of population and wealth, by the way, from blue states to the red states is really going to, I think, affect our politics in the 2032 presidential election and beyond.
1: Matthew Continetti with the American Enterprise Institute speaking with the Salem Radio Network. U.S. Africa Command has recovered the body of one of the two American soldiers who went missing during a military exercise in Morocco a week ago. Search goes on for the second soldier. The two had gone hiking when they disappeared. Watching Wall Street this morning, the Dow futures are 2 points higher. NASDAQ futures down 4 points, and the S&P futures are 2 points in the red. More on these stories, townhall.com.
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11: 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I'm Candon Shake in the First Savings Bank Newsroom. Beginning today, crews will begin alternating lane closures on I-69 near Washington. These lane closures will occur between mile marker 66 and mile marker 69. The lane closures will allow for minor patching and bridge deck work. The work will occur in both the north and southbound lanes. The work is expected to last through the first week of June, dependent on weather, and one lane of travel will remain open in work zones. Tomorrow is the Daviess County United Way Day of Caring. Zella Taylor, Executive Director of the United Way, sums up the important day.
12: Breakfast will start at the city location at the community building at 8:15, and then we have two other locations that will be taking place at the same time at Camp Ileana and in North Daviess at their community building. Over 40 participants and businesses. We've got 16 projects. This is civic organizations, the towns, our city that's all participating. And we have over 570 volunteers. And so there's a lot going on that day in three different locations. You'll see us in bright red shirts this year, so a big sea of red.
11: Some of the projects include landscaping, cleaning, repairs, and other improvements for local agencies and public spaces. If you would like to still participate tomorrow, contact the United Way office at 812-254-1038 or reach out to their Facebook page. Look for volunteers doing good throughout the community all day tomorrow. The kickoff breakfast will start at 8 a.m. tomorrow morning. The town of Elnora has scheduled a special meeting for this Wednesday at 4 p.m. The meeting will be held at Elnora Town Hall at 426 South Odin Street and is open to the public. Town officials encourage residents to attend and stay informed on local matters. Authorities responded to a property damage crash last night at the sports complex in Washington, and law enforcement agencies all across the region are taking part in the annual Click It or Ticket campaign, and that starts today. We'll talk about both of these stories and more right after this.
13: Hi, this is Martha at Stalls Lakeview Restaurant. 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

0: Authorities responded to a property damage crash last night at the sports complex in Washington. According to reports, a vehicle struck a fence at the northern entrance off of Edwardsport Road around 9:45 p.m. Police and fire crews arrived on the scene shortly after, with officials noting damage to the soccer field fence on property owned by Washington Community Schools. The driver reportedly exited the vehicle following the crash and contacted authorities to report the incident. No injuries were reported. And law enforcement agencies across Indiana, including our local departments, are preparing to take part in the annual Click It or Ticket campaign aimed at increasing seatbelt use. The high visibility enforcement effort runs from today through May 31st, with officers working overtime to ensure that drivers and passengers are buckled up and children are properly secured. Officials say seatbelts remain one of the most effective ways to prevent serious injuries and fatalities in crashes. Indiana law requires all vehicle occupants to wear a seatbelt, and drivers can face citations for violations. State leaders note that seatbelt use in Indiana has steadily increased in recent years, now exceeding the national average. On the area arrest report, 32-year-old Norlin Vasquez of San Jose, California was arrested on counts of resisting law enforcement, OVWI with endangerment, OVWI at 0.15% or more, operating without ever receiving a license, and controlled substance possession of cocaine. No bond was set. And we have a few obituaries. Mary Batchelor of Washington passed away on Thursday, surrounded by her family. Visitation will be this Wednesday from 1 to 3 p.m. at Goodwin Seavers in Washington. A celebration of life will begin at 3 p.m. Mary Batchelor was 86 years old. Shannon Watson passed away peacefully on May 8th. No services for Shannon Watson have been announced at this time. Nicole Ryan of Bedford passed away on Tuesday at IU Health Bloomington. Memorial service will be at 5:30 p.m. on Tuesday, May 19th at the Limestone Chapel in Bedford. A celebration of life will be held at a later date. Nicole Ryan was 53 years old. Suzanne Martis of Vincennes passed away on May 9th. Visitation will be held tomorrow from 10 to 11 a.m. at First United Methodist Church in Vincennes, with a memorial service at 11 a.m. Graveside services will follow immediately after at Memorial Park Cemetery in Vincennes. Suzanne Martis was 90 years old. And Kenneth Owens passed away on May 8th at Gentle Care Nursing in Vincennes. Visitation for Kenny will be Wednesday from 11 a.m. to 1 p.m. at Goodwin Seavers in Vincennes. The funeral service will begin at 1 p.m. with burial to follow at Memorial Park Cemetery. Kenneth Owens was 83 years old. And that's a look at news from the First Savings Bank newsroom on WAMW.
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4: Good morning, everyone. Here's your latest forecast from the ABK Flooring Weather Center. We've got a really good start to the week, although it's still going to be cool during the overnight hours into tonight. But after that, things actually look pretty warm with some sunshine, and then some really warm weather. Looks like it'll arrive by the weekend. So for today, sunny skies, it'll be a pleasant day. Daytime high of about 72. That's pretty close to average. Then for tonight, fair but a cool night tonight, dropping down to 48. For tomorrow, partly sunny skies, a bit warmer with a high of 78. Looking ahead, we've got more sunshine Wednesday and Thursday, a little cooler, lower 70s, but we're back into the mid-70s Friday and the 80s by the weekend. And that's your latest forecast. I'm WTWO meteorologist Jesse Walker.
0: Thank you, Jesse. It's 13 minutes past the hour in the First Savings Bank newsroom. News this hour was the service of Stahl's Lakeview Restaurant in Lagodi, Craney's Body Shop on Veal Creek Road in Washington, Monty Critchlow at the Critchlow Agency in Washington, and Buchanan Mechanical, your warm, cool, and dry specialist in Washington. 47 degrees right now, all sunshine and a pretty cool day, highs in the lower 70s. I'm Cannon Shake with my father, Dwayne Shake, and you're listening to the Monday Morning Shakeup.
2: Hello! Welcome, Monday, May 11th. This is the Shakeup, proudly brought to you by the American Legion in downtown Washington. Hope you had a good weekend, did you, son?
0: Yeah, it was all right.
2: Hey, mine too. Can't complain at all. Mother's Day in the books. Thanks to all the moms again. We salute you not just yesterday, but every single day of our lives.
0: Shout out to the moms.
2: Absolutely. Yep. Mother's Day in the books. Father's Day's next. Don't forget your old dad. Hint, hint. That's me.
0: Ah. Wyman, what do you want?
2: I don't know. Surprise me, all right? Just surprise me.
0: I'll give you a $10 scratch-off ticket.
2: The Morning Shake-Up is brought to you by the American Legion. This week's Stars and Stripes jackpot, $6,874. It's a Thursday night drawing at your Washington American Legion. Join the fun. Be a part of the club. If you're not a member, you can find out how you can join. And they've always got something going on. Be sure to follow their Facebook page. American Legion, Birchwood Post 121, corner of Main and Highway 57 in the heart of downtown Washington.
0: You know, it's always so hard to think of what to get you for Father's Day.
2: Oh, yeah?
0: You know, I try to think of your hobbies. You're into golf, you know, so I could buy you some nice golf balls, but it'd be the same as throwing $35 in the trash bin because you lose them on the first hole at Washington Country Club.
2: Now, hold on here just a second. I was out on the course yesterday. I parred two holes in a row, 6 and 7, which are two fairly tough holes. Legit par on both of them. Circles around the number fours.
0: What about the other 7 holes?
2: We're not talking about those. I singled out a couple of holes. Why do you got to bring up the other ones? If we were talking about those, I would have said something about 3 or 2 or 1 or 4.
0: Well, I'm bringing those up because in order to get the full idea of what your game's looking like, you got to play 9 holes. It's all 9. You know, you don't go to a tournament and take your best 2 scores from 2 holes.
2: Well, aren't you, Mr. Obvious?
0: Well, it's all because I'm trying to figure out what to get you for Father's Day that would be useful. And I just feel like for the price, golf balls, I'm not getting the bang for my dollar there with how quick you go through.
2: I don't lose very many golf balls.
0: I also don't think buying you these fancy golf balls is... I mean, I could give you the range balls and they'd, I mean, go just as far. I'm being mean. I'm sorry.
2: Yeah, that's okay. That's
0: all
2: right.
0: I'll stop. It's a Monday. I was letting out
2: my... Let me lay down and just kick away. How about that?
0: I was letting out my Monday angst. I'm sorry.
2: All right. You done now? Are we good?
0: I don't know yet.
2: Can we move on?
0: Maybe. Let's try it.
2: How about that barbecue smoke-off, huh? Wow. I want to give a shout-out to all the cooks. You guys were awesome. We honestly
0: were on the wings this year, the smoked wings.
2: We didn't have a bad set of wings. We really
0: didn't. I don't think we did.
2: Honest to goodness, we did not. Everybody went above and beyond the call. Hats off to the Parks Department, Kip and his crew, for organizing the event. 9 participants. And the winners are posted on our Facebook page if you want to check them out. But that was some good eating. And people love the taste testing afterwards, too.
0: Mm-hmm.
2: The people's choice. That you know, let's face it. Okay, you can get the awards, what have you. But ultimately, the one you want is you want to be the people's favorite. That's
0: where the most people are judging. That's the ultimate opinion.
2: You know you've made it when you get that people's choice.
0: What was the mystery meat this year? I forget.
2: Turkey tenders.
0: That's a pretty good mystery meat.
2: Turkey tenders. I was real impressed with the wings, though, and I enjoyed them thoroughly. And I mean thoroughly. So
0: he's not lying. I peeked over at him a few times, and his eyes were closed. It was like that scene out of the old Disney movie Ratatouille, if you've ever watched that with your kid or watched it yourself, where he closes his eyes, and then in his mind, he sees all the different flavors coming together, the aromas. It was like a...
2: Good description. Way to paint the picture.
0: I've never seen you fully at peace.
2: But
0: in that moment, it's like all the worries melted away because we had some smoked wings in front of us, and they just kept coming.
2: Uh-huh.
0: You know, keep coming.
2: I just didn't want to see it end, really.
0: No.
2: I mean, it was one of those where does it have to end? Does it have to? Good job to everybody involved.
5: with that. Hey, this Saturday, we're going to be at H&R AgriPower. They're having a huge party. We've got the details on our Facebook page. But look, Friends for Animals going to be there. They've got Kubota Orange Days, which means big savings. We have all kinds of stuff to give away. Holiday World tickets, baseball tickets, concert tickets. I'm missing some stuff. Car washes. You name it, we're giving it away. We want you to be there. H&R AgriPower, huge Kubota Day, Orange Day celebration. That's this Saturday.
0: And summer's coming up. You know, they got the summer fixings in there.
5: Oh, my goodness, yes.
0: I want a side-by-side really bad.
5: Can't
0: really afford one, but, you know, it's what the banks are for, I guess.
5: You'll get there one day. You'll get there one day. But come out and see us at H&R AgriPower for sure this Saturday, right at the roundabout in Washington. We'll start a broadcast at 10 a.m. and would love to see you there. Friday, the Montgomery Park will be officially dedicated at 3 p.m. We'll be on hand for that. The town of Montgomery has their new beautiful downtown park. Ribbon cutting dedication ceremony going to take place at 3 o'clock on Friday. That's going to be a big to-do. And tomorrow, as you mentioned in the news, it is the United Way Day of Caring. So people doing good all over, wearing the red shirts. Over 500 volunteers have already signed up. Big, big day. Always look forward to the Day of Caring. Getting lots of stuff done for good.
0: I'll be out there early tomorrow.
5: Yeah.
0: Say hi. Come see me.
5: Kickoff breakfast. 8:15 tomorrow at the community building. Also at the Odin Community Building at Camp Ileana. Three sites for the kickoff. Speaking of kickoffs, here we go. We kick off the Monday morning shakeup with TLC on Classic Hits.

Great advice there from TLC, easing you into a Monday. It's Waterfall, 623 at Memories 107.9 WAMW. Current temperature at the Washington Radio Center coming in at 51 degrees. We got a good day shaping up today. Plenty of sunshine. Highs right about where they should be at 72 degrees. Details with Jesse Walker just a little bit. And Brino checks in with sports next.

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3: From Shake Broadcasting Sports and the Rhodes Automotive Sports Desk, I'm Brian Emmons. Good morning, everybody. Hope your weekend was a good one. Hope all the moms out there had a great Mother's Day. First swing, going to go to golf today on Saturday. It was the Blue Chip Conference meet in Montgomery, and the host Vikings take that tournament. They fired a 310. Ligoti, good day. They finished second with a 330, and South Knox close behind with a 332. Your individual conference champion is Barreeves' Cam Knipp, who fired a 75. Also in golf at the Bloomington North Invite, the Washington Hatchets had a good day. They finished second with a 318, tied with Bedford. Bloomington North was that invitational champion. Patrick McCarthy led the way for the Hatchets with a 76. In baseball on Saturday, Ligoti topped North Central 13-3. At the Jasper Hall of Fame tournament, it was Edgewood 9, Barreeves 2. Jasper topped Barreeves 9-0. Jasper also beat North Posey 11-0. In softball at the Evansville North Invitational, Barreeves topped Evansville North 1-0. And then the Vikings suffer their first loss of the season. They lose to Wrights 7-1. Major League Baseball yesterday, the Houston Astros shut out the Reds 5-0. White Sox over the Mariners 2-1. Rangers topped the first place Cubs 3-0. And the Cardinals were in San Diego, led 2-0 going into the ninth. But in 10 innings, the Padres win it 3-2. In NASCAR, after coming in as the favorite, both as the defending champion and being on the pole at Watkins Glen, Shane Van Gisbergen held on to secure his first win of the season. He led a total of 74 laps in the 100-lap event, besting Michael McDowell and Ty Gibbs for first place. And as Memorial Day is upon us, my homeboy Mark James is here for the daily track update from the Indianapolis Motor Speedway.
4: The month of May rolls along. Christian Lundgaard wins the Sanzio Grand Prix on the road course from the Indianapolis Motor Speedway. This is Mark James. Christian Lundgaard picked up his second career win with a late race pass on David Malukas to win the Sanzio Grand Prix on the road course at the Indianapolis Motor Speedway Saturday. David Malukas finished second while Graham Rahal finished third. It was the 18th race on the fast and challenging road course at IMS. For now, the Speedway is silent, but only for another day. Tuesday, preparations begin for the Indianapolis 500. 6 hours of practice will be scheduled, beginning at noon Eastern and running until 6 p.m. That will be the schedule as well for Wednesday, Thursday, and Friday. Friday, of course, is Fast Friday when they turn the boost up and cars will be placed into qualifying trim. And then a full day of qualifying scheduled for Saturday and Sunday to set the field for this year's Indianapolis 500.
3: Hope everybody has a great week. Let's start it off by being good sports today. What do you say? This is Brino from the Rhodes Automotive Sports Desk.
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7: Good morning, everyone. Here's your latest forecast from the ABK Flooring Weather Center. Sunshine and pleasant today with a high of 72. For tonight, fair but a cool night, dropping down to 48. For tomorrow, partly sunny, warmer, a high of 78. We've got more sunshine and low 70s on Wednesday. And that's your latest forecast. I'm WTWO meteorologist Jesse Wong.
6: Thank you very much, Jesse. Great weather shaping up for today. We'll take it. Right now, we're at 51 degrees. Perfect start to the morning. Knock It On With Amy Stewart. The Drive Around Town is up next on Memories 107.9. Up and Adam, good morning. It's Monday. 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

0: 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The Davies County Historical Society and Davies County Museum will present Pioneer Day on Friday, May 15th at the Commons in downtown Washington from 8 a.m. to 4 p.m. Watch local artisans create handcrafted items, herbal remedies, period-relevant games, and learn about life in the Indiana Territory in the 1700s. Friday, May 15th from 8 a.m. to 4 p.m. It's Pioneer Day at the Commons in downtown Washington. The Travis Burkhardt Foundation will present their day at the ballpark at Busch Stadium in St. Louis on Friday, May 29th, when the Cardinals take on the Chicago Cubs. Tickets are $50 each, and that includes a post-game concert from country superstar Jordan Davis. Purchase your tickets by going to TravisBurkhardtFoundation.com and enjoy a fun day at the ballpark. The community is invited to the grand opening of the brand new Montgomery Main Street Park. The grand opening celebration will be on Friday, May 15th from 3 to 6 p.m. The event includes a ribbon cutting ceremony at 4 o'clock with live music, a selection of food trucks, and much more. Come out and celebrate the new Main Street Park in Montgomery Friday, May 15th from 3 to 6 p.m. The Chuck Vaught Memorial Symposium on Brain, Body, and Bridge to a Healthy Life will be held at the Community Building at Eastside Park in Washington, Friday, May 15th from 5:30 to 8:30 p.m. Enjoy inspiring talks by expert speakers in psychology. Kids will have a chance to chat with the speakers about careers in psychology and health. Dinner will be provided, and there will be an open Q&A session. The Chuck Vaught Memorial Symposium on Brain, Body, and a Bridge to Healthy Life is Friday, May 15th from 5:30 to 8:30 p.m. at the Community Building at Eastside Park. The annual Davies County Chamber of Commerce golf outing will be Tuesday, May 19th at Country Oaks Golf Course in Montgomery. 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Time now to highlight the day in history. We're on May 11th. What do you got over there, son?
1: May 11th, 168 years ago, back in 1858. Happy birthday, Minnesota. Minnesota became the 32nd state in the Union on this day.
0: You got to say it right. Minnesota.
1: Minnesota.
0: Minnesota.
1: The nickname is the land of 10,000 lakes, but the state actually has about 12,000 lakes, giving it more shoreline than California, Florida, and Hawaii combined. Now, there's a fact I guarantee you didn't know.
0: No.
1: That's crazy. Minnesota has more shoreline than California, Florida, and Hawaii combined. How?
0: Pretty wild.
1: 77 years ago, 1949, Siam officially changed its name to Thailand for the second time. The first time was in 1939. So we got Thailand on this day for the second time. That's nice. 1981, 45 years ago, it was on this day we lost Bob Marley. He was only 36 years old. Died of cancer in Miami.
0: Sad, sad loss.
1: Rest in peace, Bob Marley, on this day. 1984, 42 years ago, Firestarter, starring 9-year-old Drew Barrymore, was released. 1990, 36 years ago, Richie Valens was finally awarded a star on the Hollywood Walk of Fame 31 years after his death. 31 years ago, 1995, Jimmy Vaughn, Eric Clapton, B.B. King, Buddy Guy, and Robert Cray reunited for a tribute to Stevie Ray Vaughan. All five had played with Stevie Ray at his last show in August of 1990 before he died in a helicopter crash. In the computer news, 29 years ago, 1997, it was on this day the IBM supercomputer Deep Blue defeated the world champion Garry Kasparov at chess. It was the first time a computer had ever defeated a world champion chess player. And now, 14 years later, IBM's Watson computer absolutely smoked the two best Jeopardy players in history. It's the rise of the machines, man. They're beating us. Everybody was worried about the planet of the apes. The apes taking over. It's the computers we gotta worry about. Huh?
0: Freaking me out, man.
1: It was on this day in 2015, 11 years ago, Tom Brady was suspended by the NFL for tampering with footballs during the AFC Championship game a few months earlier. Brady sat out the first four games of the 2016-2017 season, but he and the Patriots still went on to win the Super Bowl. Deflategate. Cheaters. Cheaters never win.
0: They never win. I've told you that your whole life.
1: Unless you're New England in 2015. And we'll end it here. 6 years ago in 2020, we lost the old school actor Jerry Stiller from Seinfeld and King of Queens. Funny guy. Passed away at the age
0: Man,
1: of 92
0: he is
1: 6
0: hilarious.
1: Years ago. Now, rest in
0: King
1: peace.
0: King of Queens, I watch that on rerun every night. It is just hilarious.
1: You always have watched that show. That's how. That's funny. The only reason I know about it is from you watching
0: it's funny.
1: It.
0: Funny. Jerry Stiller is hilarious in that show.
1: Yeah, rest in peace. 6 years ago. And that's all I got. Those are some things that happened years ago on May 11th.
0: Thank you very much. We'll come back and bring you Fact or Fiction and some happy news after this.
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0: 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There is a 107-acre forest made up of a single tree. 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
3: It's got to be at least three, right? There's no way one tree's covering that much ground. What are those big ones called? You remember in school? Sequoia? Is that what it is?
0: Sure.
3: I'm going to say fiction. I bet it's three trees.
0: The Trembling Giant is located in Utah's Fish Lake National Forest. It's called the Trembling Giant. It includes over 47,000 quaking aspen trees that share the same root system.
3: But it's not, so it's not one tree.
0: It's
3: you asked a deceiving question.
0: No.
3: Yes.
0: It's a 107 acre forest made up of a single tree.
3: No, you said it's
0: made up.
3: It's made up of many trees and one, they're all the roots are connected. That doesn't make it one tree.
0: The scientists estimate it's close to a million years old. The Trembling Giant in Utah's Fish Lake National Forest. Over 47,000 quaking aspen trees that share the same root system.
3: I'm looking it up.
0: That's wild.
3: Oh, stop. I'm going to show you. You're joking. Hold on. Where's it at again?
0: Utah's Fish Lake National Forest.
3: I'm going to show you this, and I want you to look at me with a straight face and tell me this is one tree. Look at me and tell me that's one tree.
0: You're not listening. It's made up of a single tree. Made up. Now listen, it's 47,000 quaking aspen trees that share the same root system.
3: That's a misleading question.
0: It is not. It shares the same root system. It's a 107-acre forest made up of a single tree, one root system.
3: It's 40,000 trees made up of one tree is what you're saying.
0: 47,000 quaking aspen trees.
3: And that's one tree.
0: It's a fact.
3: Okay.
0: It's a fact. 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
0: 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Our first bit of happy news, the afternoon guy, the crazy man around here, Alan Williams, is celebrating a birthday today, believe it or not. The man, the myth, the legend that is Big Al Williams, is another year older. I think he's like 55 or 56, something like that.
3: Can't believe he's made it another year.
0: Give or take. He did! He made it another year! And as far, and we do check periodically on the outstanding warrants and what have you, so we're still good on that.
3: All right.
0: Happy birthday, Big Al Williams, the afternoon guy. Give him a hard time this afternoon. or if you see him out and about, I'm gonna, and this is, and I'm not

0: Look, I'm not a betting man, but I'm here to tell you, I bet the celebration is at the Knights of Columbus in Ligoti. Just a wild guess. Just a wild guess.
1: All right.
0: Happy birthday, Big Al Williams. Cheers to many more, buddy. We appreciate you.
1: Happy birthday.
0: Shake family birthday here at the O Radio Ranch. Shake Broadcasting, anyway.
1: I'll tell you, and I'm not just saying this. I completely mean this. Take this how you will. I've never met anyone in my life like Al Williams. And I'll leave it there.
0: Nobody has.
1: Very.
0: He's a bit of an
1: enigma. How about
0: an enigma?
1: Eclectic.
0: Enigma.
1: Eclectic.
0: Yeah. He's a puzzle.
1: He's like a Rubik's Cube. You know, you figure out one part of him, and then you just...
0: The
1: colors, rest of it don't make sense.
0: The colors never align. It's a never-ending Rubik's Cube. Yeah. Yeah.
1: You like that.
0: Happy birthday, Big Al Williams.
1: Yeah, happy birthday.
0: Celebrates another one today. All the best, Al.
1: This is good news. An elderly couple in Detroit has spent decades raising foster kids. Their names are Stephen and Loretta Rodriguez, and they estimate they have helped raise 60 to 70 foster children over the years. That is awesome. But unfortunately, they were facing eviction until a former foster child of theirs helped bring attention. That's when a local nonprofit stepped in and provided them with a fully furnished home where they can live rent-free for 2 years. There's a lot of good news wrapped up in there.
0: National Eat What You Want Day today. If this ain't happy, I don't know what is. No diets, no restrictions, no limits. Just try to avoid falling into a diabetic coma. A recent Harris poll found pizza was America's favorite food, with 21% of us choosing a slice over anything else. Steak was second, then burgers, tacos, and mac and cheese, rounding out the top five. Eat What You Want Day. You have that right. It is National Eat What You Want Day today.
1: I'll celebrate.
0: I will too. Cheers.
1: Well, no, I celebrated yesterday.
0: And the day before, and the day before that.
1: And I'll probably celebrate tomorrow. A 7-year-old student in Rhode Island named Samir Santana is a hero after saving a classmate's life who was choking during snack time. Samir rushed over and performed the Heimlich maneuver as soon as he saw the other kid choking, and he had only learned about it the year before in school. Samir earned a community award and recognition from the first responders for his bravery and quick thinking. 7-year-old pulling off the Heimlich maneuver. It's impressive.
0: Happy
1: saving
0: news.
1: A student's life.
0: Happy news is everywhere. Share it. Spread some good news today, all right? 10 minutes in front of 7 o'clock, we got to play some Bob Marley. This one just makes you smile. Get you going on a Monday.
1: Rest in peace, Bob Marley. He passed away on this day.

0: Now this from the Boyd & Sons Machinery Ag Center.
1: E15 Vote This Week. I'm Erin Anderson with Agribusiness News on Brownfields. 100 years ago, our founders had a vision that transformed the future of agriculture, and we've been innovating ever since. See how it all started at pioneer.com/100. The U.S. House is expected to take up a bill this week that would authorize the sale of nationwide year-round E15. Chairman of Nebraska Ethanol Board, Jan Ten Bensel, says the process is complicated, but
2: it will all be decided Tuesday, Wednesday, and possibly Thursday at the latest.
1: He tells Brownfield, lawmakers have dropped the ball too many times, and this week is a prime opportunity to deliver results for producers and consumers.
2: We have to wean ourselves off of the extra foreign oil we bring in. And E15 is a great way to do that. For every percent increase in the blending for our national fuel supply, that's 500 million bushels of corn that we use for additional ethanol supplies.
1: Speaker Johnson has indicated that the vote could take place on Wednesday. House Ag Committee Chairman Glenn G.T. Thompson says the U.S.-Mexico-Canada agreement has been working for American farmers and ranchers.
3: Obviously, I want to see USMCA kept intact.
1: Speaking to farm broadcasters at NEFB's 2026 Washington Watch, he said this summer's review of the deal could provide an opportunity to fix a few key issues.
3: I'm sort of partial to dairy, and so the whole supply management that Canada has used is an issue that needs to be worked out. But overall, I think USMCA was a really good achievement under the first Trump administration.
1: The chairman says he's been in close communication with U.S. Trade Representative Jamison Greer throughout the process. An Indianapolis-based chef says an after-school program is teaching students about the versatility and nutritional value of pork. Ross Katz, executive director of the Junior Chefs Academy, says the curriculum is designed to help participants better understand food preparation.
4: We talk about fat content. We talk about the color of the meat. And we talk about what different cuts are for. A leaner cut like pork loins, more akin to a fast hot sear, whereas something like a pork shoulder needs a longer cook to really break down those fibers.
1: He tells Brownfield the program is also teaching students to become informed consumers. An ag economist says the cost of production is making it difficult to plan for the future. Michael Langemeyer says the current ag economy is impacting how farmers think about long-term financial planning.
5: We're so busy putting out fires, so busy worrying about these high input costs that we kind of lose sight of where we want to be in the future.
1: I'm Erin Anderson.
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9: Good morning, everyone. Here's your latest forecast from the ABK Flooring Weather Center. Sunshine and pleasant today with a high of 72. For tonight, fair but a cool night, dropping down to 48. For tomorrow, partly sunny, warmer, a high of 78. We've got more sunshine and low 70s on Wednesday. And that's your latest forecast. I'm WTWO meteorologist Jesse Walker.
7: Stay tuned. Coming up this week, real excited. We're going to have members of the band Jefferson Starship on the program. And we're going to give away tickets to their show in French Lick. It's not a warm Saturday night. Here's Bill Withers to close the hour.

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1: Breaking news this hour from Town Hall. I'm Rich Thomason. President Trump pulls no punches when it comes to his feelings about Iran's response to a U.S. peace proposal. On Truth Social, Mr. Trump writes, "I have just read the response from Iran's so-called representatives. I don't like it. Two words, all capital letters, totally unacceptable." While there has been a lot of speculation, specifics of the U.S. peace proposal were not released. The Iran war could cast a chill over the president's visit to China later in the week. China is a key Iranian ally, the largest single buyer of Iranian oil. This will be Mr. Trump's second visit to China as president. His first trip was in 2017 during his first term. A French woman and two Americans have tested positive or showed symptoms of hantavirus. They're among passengers evacuated from a cruise ship in the Canary Islands and sent back to their home countries where they are in quarantine. The 17 American passengers are quarantined in Nebraska. U.S. Africa Command has recovered the body of one of the two American soldiers who went missing during a military exercise in Morocco a week ago.
2: The Army has identified that missing soldier as First Lieutenant Kendrick Lamont Key Jr., a Moroccan military.
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10: 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I'm Cannon Shake in the First Savings Bank newsroom. A reminder that beginning today, crews will begin alternating lane closures on I-69 near Washington. These lane closures will occur between mile marker 66 and mile marker 69. The lane closures will allow for minor patching and bridge deck work. The work will occur in both the north and southbound lanes. This work is expected to last through the first week of June, depending on weather, and one lane of travel will remain open in work zones. Tomorrow is the Daviess County United Way Day of Caring. Zella Taylor, the executive director of the United Way, sums up the important day.
11: Breakfast will start at the city location at the community building at 8:15, and then we have two other locations that will be taking place at the same time at Camp Billiana and in North Daviess at their community building. Over 40 participants and businesses. We've got 16 projects. This is civic organizations, the towns, our city that's all participating. And we have over 570 volunteers. And so there's a lot going on that day in three different locations. You'll see us in bright red shirts this year, so a big sea of red.
10: Projects will include landscaping, cleaning, repairs, and other improvements for local agencies and public spaces. If you would like to still participate tomorrow, contact the United Way office at 812-254-1038 or reach out to their Facebook page. Look out for volunteers doing good throughout the community all day tomorrow. The kickoff breakfast will start at 8 a.m. tomorrow morning. And a quick reminder that the town of Elnora has scheduled a special meeting for this Wednesday at 4 p.m. The meeting will be held at the Elnora Town Hall at 426 South Odin Street and is open to the public. Town officials encourage residents to attend and stay informed on local matters. Knox County officials have shared details on a proposed emergency operations center. And authorities responded to a property damage crash last night at the Washington Sports Complex. We'll talk about both of these stories and more right after this.
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10: Authorities responded to a property damage crash last night at the sports complex in Washington. According to reports, a vehicle struck a fence at the northern entrance off of Edwardsport Road around 9:45 p.m. Police and fire crews arrived on the scene shortly after, with officials noting damage to a soccer field fence on property

0: owned by Washington Community Schools. The driver reportedly exited the vehicle following the crash and contacted authorities to report the incident. No injuries were reported. Knox County officials are sharing details on a proposed emergency operations center aimed at improving public safety coordination and disaster response. This project would bring together services, including 911 dispatch, emergency management, and other agencies into one centralized modern facility that is designed to operate 24/7. Plans call for dispatch, expanded dispatch capabilities, improved communication systems, and dedicated space for multiple agencies to work together during emergencies. The facility would strengthen countywide coordination and ensure the continuity of operations during disasters and provide long-term infrastructure to support emergency response efforts for years to come. On the area arrest report, 32-year-old Norlin Vasquez of San Jose, California, was arrested on counts of resisting law enforcement, OVWI at 0.15% or more, OVWI with endangerment, operating without ever receiving a license, and controlled substance, possession of cocaine. No bond was set. And we have a few obituaries. Mary Batchelor of Washington passed away on Thursday, surrounded by her family. Visitation will be this Wednesday from 1 to 3 p.m. at Goodwin Seavers in Washington. A celebration of life will begin at 3 p.m. Mary Batchelor was 86 years old. Shannon Watson passed away on May 8th. No services for Shannon Watson have been scheduled at this time. Nicole Ryan of Bedford passed away on Tuesday at IU Health Bloomington. Memorial service will be at 5:30 p.m. on Tuesday, May 19th at the Limestone Chapel in Bedford. A celebration of life will be held at a later date. Nicole Ryan was 53 years old. Suzanne Martis of Vincennes passed away peacefully on May 9th. Visitation will be held tomorrow from 10 to 11 a.m. at First United Methodist Church in Vincennes, with a memorial service at 11 a.m. Graveside services will follow immediately after at Memorial Park Cemetery in Vincennes. Suzanne Martis was 90 years old. And Kenneth Owens passed away on May 8th at Gentle Care Nursing Home. Visitation will be this Wednesday from 11 to 1 at Goodwin Seavers in Vincennes. The funeral service will begin at 1 p.m. and burial will follow at Memorial Park Cemetery. Kenneth Owens was 83 years old. And that's a look at news from the First Savings Bank newsroom on WAMW.
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3: Good morning, everyone. Here's your latest forecast from the ABK Flooring Weather Center. We've got a really good start to the week, although it's still going to be cool during the overnight hours into tonight. But after that, things actually look pretty warm with some sunshine, and then some really warm weather. Looks like it'll arrive by the weekend. So for today, sunny skies, it'll be a pleasant day. Daytime high of about 72. That's pretty close to average. Then for tonight, fair, but a cool night tonight, dropping down to 48. For tomorrow, partly sunny skies, a bit warmer with a high of 78. Looking ahead, we've got more sunshine Wednesday and Thursday, a little cooler, lower 70s, but we're back into the mid-70s Friday and the 80s by the weekend. And that's your latest forecast. I'm WTWO meteorologist Jesse Walker.
0: Thank you, Jesse. 12 minutes past the hour in the First Savings Bank newsroom. 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I'm Cannon Shake with my father, Dwayne Shake. You're listening to the Monday Morning Shakeup.
2: Thank you very much, son. The Morning Shakeup rolls on for this Monday. Coming up this week, we've got special guest from Jefferson Starship, the legendary Jefferson Starship, coming to French Lick, Indiana this Saturday night. Founding member David Freiberg and lead vocalist Kathy Richardson are set to join us on the program. They have changed members over the years, but the hits roll on, and they are on the road touring, bringing four decades of music to you in French Lick, Indiana this Saturday night. Here's the added bonus. We're going to have tickets to give away to that show, too.
0: Nice.
2: Looking forward to it. David Freiberg, again, the original founding member, one of the original founding members of the legendary Jefferson Starship, coming to French Lick, Indiana this Saturday night. Should be a great show. We're going to cue one up from Starship here in just a little bit. A company in Silicon Valley says it's about to replace your keyboard with a hat, or a beanie, if you prefer. They developed headwear that can read your mind and then put it onto a screen.
0: That's not good.
2: I don't want this. Sabi is the company, and their new hats supposedly have 75,000 sensors built into them that translate your thoughts into text.
0: Really?
2: So there'll be no need to type anymore.
0: I mean, this is brand new technology here.
2: This is nuts is what it is. This is nuts.
0: You can read minds?
2: It takes your thoughts and brings them to the keyboard, so you don't even have to type. You think what you would be typing, put on this hat, and you don't even have to type anymore.
0: If mind reading technology is available to the public.
2: Wow.
0: Yeah.
2: They claim they'll be available at the end of the year, even though no one has independently tested them. Not only could this be a game changer for people who can't speak, but you can imagine how much more impulsive your social media feed will be.
0: It sounds about as real as the Trump cell phone. I'm still seeing people waiting on theirs to come in. I don't know if that's a whole separate thing. That's funny. I don't think it's real.
2: I don't think this is good if it does come out. A hat that can read your mind. Remember on Back to the Future, Doc Brown thought he had developed that when he first met Marty back in the future. And he put that funny hat on and put this suction cup on Marty's head. And it was false. He couldn't do it. I think that's what we got going on here.
0: I hope this is all just some hype. There's no way that can be real. We can't read minds yet, can we?
2: I don't know. So how is it that most of us are broke, but we're doing more impulse buying than ever? It's got a lot to do with cheap fashion, Amazon, and bubble tea. Even though more than half of Americans have tightened their budgets this year, a new survey found that 81% of us have bought something without thinking about it. Americans have splurged on an average of 7 impulse buys so far this year, each one costing about $50 on average. Online shopping for fancy drinks seems to be our biggest weaknesses right now.
0: Have you bought anything impulsively?
2: No, I do not.
0: In the last week?
2: I strategically think out every purchase made at the Shake household. You know this to be true.
0: Yeah.
2: It's time now for the brain teaser. Speaking of reading your mind, let's get those brain juices flowing with the brain teaser this morning.
0: Let's do it.
2: Presented by El Mazatlan, right here in the Washington Plaza on West National Highway, with delicious Tex-Mex cuisine 7 days a week, cooked to order from Chef Juan, just the way you like it. El Mazatlan is in the Washington Plaza on West National Highway. We'll have your brain teaser question after this.
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2: We had a concerned message about not mentioning the city council meeting, so we'll remind you the Washington City Council meets the second and fourth Tuesday of every month.
0: Yeah, and we did post a news story on that last week, as well as Facebook and our website, so yes. We did announce that.
2: And they always meet on the same days at the same time. Every month.
0: I am sure.
2: This is a good point
0: to encourage everyone to look at our website, WAMWAMFM.com, because every time I get the agenda, it's posted there and usually on our Facebook page as well.
2: Yeah, it's all online, and we're now seeing it on the air too. Washington City Council meets in regular session tonight with the Board of Works to follow.
0: Yep, as we have posted multiple times.
2: Okay, it's time now for the Brain Teaser, presented by El Mazatlan in the Washington Plaza on West National Highway. Today's Brain Teaser winner will receive a $10 gift certificate to El Mazatlan. All you have to do is answer Cannon's Brain Teaser question. What is it, son?
0: Brain Teaser question today. I build up castles. I tear down mountains. I can make some men blind, and I help others to see. What am I?
2: 812-254-9269. That's the Thompson Insurance studio line. If you want to take a guess, you can win a $10 gift certificate to El Mazatlan in the Washington Plaza on West National Highway. Remember, one winner in your house every 30 days, please. Let's see if we can get this one. Good morning. What's your guess?
5: Is it sand?
2: Sand?
0: Yes, that's right. You got it.
2: Good job. Right off the bat, you got that one right. It is sand. Who is this?
5: Darv Stahl.
2: Darv, hang on. We'll get you a $10 gift certificate to El Mazatlan. Let's hear that question one more time.
0: I build up castles, sand castles, you know. I tear down mountains when rock erodes, turns to sand.
2: Yeah.
0: I make some men blind. Have you ever had sand in your eyes?
2: Oh, man, it burns.
0: And I help others to see. Glass is made from sand.
2: That's a good one. Good job, Darv. Today's winner on the Brain Teaser. He gets the $10 gift certificate to El Mazatlan. I thought that was a little tougher than that, but
0: yeah, not for Darv.
2: We got some smart ones out there. We'll play again tomorrow after the 7 o'clock news here on WAMW. I promised you some Jefferson Starship. They're live at French Lick this Saturday night. Here's Miracles on Classic Hits.

0: Michaels from Jefferson Starship on Classic Hits Memories 107.9. Jefferson Starship live in French Lick this Saturday night, and a couple members of the band are going to join us, including founding member David Freiberg, supposed to be on the show this week. So real excited to have them and have them coming to French Lick, playing all of the hits. Four decades, over 40 years of great music from Jefferson Starship coming to French Lick. Should be a great show. And we do have tickets to give away, so stay tuned for your chance to win them right here on WAMW.
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4: 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Good morning, everybody. Hope your weekend was a good one. Hope all the moms out there had a great Mother's Day. First swing, going to go to golf today on Saturday. It was the Blue Chip Conference meet in Montgomery, and the host Vikings take that tournament. They fired a 310. Ligoti, good day. They finished second with a 330, and South Knox close behind with a 332. Your individual conference champion is Barreeves' Cam Knipp, who fired a 75. Also in golf at the Bloomington North Invite, the Washington Hatchets had a good day. They finished second with a 318, tied with Bedford. Bloomington North was that invitational champion. Patrick McCarthy led the way for the Hatchets with a 76. In baseball on Saturday, Ligoti top North Central 13-3. At the Jasper Hall of Fame tournament, it was Edgewood 9, Barreeves 2. Jasper topped Barreeves 9-0. Jasper also beat North Posey 11-0. In softball at the Evansville North Invitational, Barreeves topped Evansville North 1-0. And then the Vikings suffer their first loss of the season. They lose to Wrights 7-1. Major League Baseball yesterday, the Houston Astros shut out the Reds 5-0. White Sox over the Mariners 2-1. Rangers topped the first place Cubs 3-0. And the Cardinals were in San Diego, led 2-0 going into the ninth. But in 10 innings, the Padres win it 3-2. In NASCAR, after coming in as the favorite, both as the defending champion and being on the pole at Watkins Glen, Shane Van Gisbergen held on to secure his first win of the season. He led a total of 74 laps in the 100-lap event, besting Michael McDowell and Ty Gibbs for first place. And as Memorial Day is upon us, my homeboy Mark James is here for the daily track update from the Indianapolis Motor Speedway.
5: The month of May rolls along. Christian Lundgaard wins the Sanzio Grand Prix on the road course. From the Indianapolis Motor Speedway, this is Mark James. Christian Lundgaard picked up his second career win with a late race pass on David Malukas to win the Sanzio Grand Prix on the road course at the Indianapolis Motor Speedway Saturday. David Malukas finished second while Graham Rahal finished third. It was the 18th race on the fast and challenging road course at IMS. For now, the Speedway is silent, but only for another day. Tuesday, preparations begin for the Indianapolis 500. 6 hours of practice will be scheduled, beginning at noon Eastern and running until 6 p.m. That will be the schedule as well for Wednesday, Thursday, and Friday. Friday, of course, is Fast Friday, when they turn the boost up and cars will be placed into qualifying trim. And then a full day of qualifying scheduled for Saturday and Sunday to set the field for this year's Indianapolis 500.
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13: Good morning, everyone. Here's your latest forecast from the ABK Flooring Weather Center. Sunshine and pleasant today with a high of 72. For tonight, fair but a cool night, dropping down to 48. For tomorrow, partly sunny, warmer, a high of 78. We've got more sunshine and low 70s on Wednesday. And that's your latest forecast. I'm WTWO meteorologist Jesse Walker.
0: Tuesday's a big day in Daviess County. It is the day of caring. Zella Taylor's with United Way joining us now. I love this day, Zella. It's always so much fun, and it's a great way for residents to give back here in Daviess County. Talk about Day of Caring a little bit. This has been going on for decades, it seems like. I remember way back when we first started this thing, and it's just grown year after year.
14: Yeah, so we're on our 31st annual.
0: That's crazy. Yes. I'm not even that old. So walk us through. I know you've got a lot of volunteers this year. Tell us about what some of the things, some of the projects that are going to be taken care of.
14: Yeah, sure. So breakfast will start at the city location at the community building at 8:15. And then we have two other locations that will be taking place at the same time at Camp Ileana and in North Daviess at their community building. But in Washington, we've got, I guess in total, over 40 participants and businesses. We've got 16 projects. This is civic organizations, the towns, our city that's all participating. And we have over 570 volunteers. And so there's a lot going on that day in three different locations. You'll see us in bright red shirts this year, so a big sea of red.
0: And it's all over the county. Again, like we said, Camp Ileana, a lot of work gets done there. But we're talking painting curbs, washing vans. This is all for the agencies you serve. And then, as you said, the city planting flowers out at the park. I mean, doing some landscaping. It's a wide variety of things.
14: Oh, yeah, yeah. They could be helping to build things or install things. It really just depends on the agencies what's needed. But some of them take it very seriously where they may even shut down their, at their location during this time just so the volunteers can really get in there, do some deep cleaning, maybe moving some equipment. And, you know, they really need that manpower during that time that they may not have otherwise.
0: I think the businesses give the deserve a lot of recognition, too, because they're handing over their workforce for the day to go and do good for our community. And then the workers, they love it because it gets them out of the office a little bit. It's a win-win for everybody.
14: Yeah. And every year, if you go to the breakfast, everybody's just so happy. They're all smiling. It's just a great day. There's not anybody that's in a sour mood. They're excited to give back and to serve. It's a wonderful time. If anybody gets a chance and opportunity to participate, it's not just businesses. It's also individuals. So we have several just individuals that were like, hey, we want to come serve. How do we plug in? And we plug them in somewhere.
0: It's very cool. It is truly an amazing day. Tuesday, breakfast starts at 8:15. Is it too late to get on board at this point?
14: No, we can still plug them in. We've got some extra shirts. If we've got the size, we can make sure that they get one of those during the registration time. And I'm sure some of our agency partners would love to have extra volunteers.
0: There's never enough volunteers. I mean,
14: right.
0: we could have thousands.
14: Right.
0: And
14: right.
0: The jobs wouldn't all necessarily get done. So if you want to volunteer, reach out to Zella at the office, Davies County United Way. You can go United Way of Davies County social media Facebook page. Find out all the details there as well. Next Tuesdays, you're driving around the community. Look for those bright red shirts. Mm-hmm. Give them a honk. Honk at them. Give them a thumbs up. Tell them job well done because they're all doing good for our community. It's a great way to get United Way's word out there, too, because you're doing good for us as well, Zella. I mean, the amount of money that goes through your office back to the community mm-hmm. is so impressive.
14: Yeah, yeah. Over the five-year period, $1.5 million is what we average and what we're bringing in for Davies. And a lot of that's through outside grant sources that we're able to provide.
0: It's so huge. Again, United Way is a great resource we have available, and this is a way for them to help out their agencies they serve and get their word out about the good they're doing for our community, and it's just a wonderful day across the board. Crept up on us real fast, didn't it?
14: It sure did.
0: Nobody knows that more than you. Again, the breakfast starts at 8:15. We look forward to it, Zella Taylor. Thank you so much.
14: Yeah, thank you. I appreciate it.
0: It'll be a fun day for sure.
14: Yes, it will.
0: United Way Day of Caring Tuesday. Don't miss it. If you still want to join and volunteer, reach out to the United Way office. What's your number there, Zella?
14: 254-1038.
0: Easy enough to remember. And go to United Way of Davies County Facebook page for all the details. Take five for your community this morning, brought to you by German American Bank. Don't forget, those workers will be out. It's Day of Caring for United Way tomorrow in Davies County.
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13: Good morning, everyone. Here's your latest forecast from the ABK Flooring Weather Center. Sunshine and pleasant today with a high of 72. For tonight, fair, but a cool night, dropping down to 48. For tomorrow, partly sunny, warmer, high of 78. We've got more sunshine and low 70s on Wednesday. And that's your latest forecast. I'm WTWO meteorologist Jesse Wall.
0: Thank you very much, Jess. 48 degrees, our current temperature, on our way to a high of 72 this afternoon. It's the Warrior Now, Scandal on Memories 107.9.

0: Good morning. This is WP from Providence, bringing you your Message Minute. 60 seconds filled with encouragement and challenge from God's Word. The Holy Spirit is given to every believer, not for a limited time, but forever. If He left us for one moment, we would be in deep trouble, but He doesn't. He is there to give us both the gifts and the power to work for Christ. He is there to give us the strength in the moment of temptation. He is there to produce the fruit of love, joy, peace, long-suffering, kindness, goodness, faithfulness, gentleness, self-control. You will never have more of the Holy Spirit than you do right now. But will He have more of you? 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
4: Stoll's Lakeview Restaurant is widely known in southern Indiana for its fabulous buffet and spectacular view of West Boggs Lake, a short country drive on Highway 231 north of Lagodi.
5: Good morning, everyone. Here's your latest forecast from the ABK Flooring Weather Center. Sunshine and pleasant today with a high of 72. For tonight, fair but a cool night, dropping down to 48. For tomorrow, partly sunny, warmer, a high of 78. We've got more sunshine and low 70s on Wednesday. And that's your latest forecast. I'm WTWO meteorologist Jesse Walker.
2: Beautiful sunshine at the Washington Radio Center with the current temperature coming in at 48 degrees. 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

0: The Eagles just wrapped up a show. They were in Nashville over the weekend. Still going strong, playing the hits. That's Lion Eyes on Memories 107.9 WAMW. Country star Morgan Wallen was in Indianapolis over the weekend, too. A lot of locals went to that show. And the crowd went crazy when he brought out Caitlin Clark. WNBA superstar Caitlin Clark came out on stage with Morgan Wallen at the big concert Sunday, or Saturday night, I should say, in Indianapolis. So lots of great live shows. We're into concert season for sure. Man, we've got some great ones coming up around our area. Next weekend, May 23rd, we got Wicked Sensation. They're going to be at Purple Joe's. That's an ultimate 80s tribute. You're going to love that one. And then on May 30th, we've got the Dolly Show coming to the Washington High School Auditorium. Nashville's top tribute to the legendary Dolly Parton. Show number 2 in the Washington Community Concert Series. That's on Saturday, May 30th. In June, we have the Ligoti Summerfest. June 19th, that is a Friday night from American Idol. Country superstar Alex Miller is coming to this year's Ligoti Summerfest. How about that? Big, big star. He's done a huge, he's got a great following and been at the Grand Ole Opry several times. Got a hit duet with Tracy Byrd. Alex Miller is coming to the Ligoti Summerfest Friday, June 19th. And then on Saturday, June 20th, our favorites, Dirty Deeds USA, the ultimate tribute to AC/DC, will return to rock the Ligoti Summerfest this year. So that's just some of the upcoming shows. I mentioned this Saturday is going to be Jefferson Starship live at French Lick, and we got a couple of members of the band set to join us on the shakeup this week. We're also going to be giving away tickets to that show. So got a lot of great concerts right here, close to home, within driving distance. I love great live music. On the way next, the Lentz Lock and Safe Safe Joke of the Day coming up from Kent the Key Man. And we'll check our birthdays and anniversaries from Champion Lanes and Scooter's Coffee. That's all on the way after this.
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0: 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As graduation approaches, man, we're just a couple of weeks away now from graduation day. Congratulations to the class of 2026. Thought we'd bring this joke out this morning.
3: I'm ready.
0: Dad turns to his son and says, "Son, I'm worried about you always being at the bottom of your class." The boy turns to his dad and says, "Don't worry, Dad. They teach the same thing at both ends."
3: Not bad, not bad.
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5: 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Our birthday list, a belated wish going out to Jonathan Mazingo. Jonathan celebrated a birthday over the weekend on Saturday. Happy belated to Jonathan Mazingo. Best wishes to you from Andrea, Isaac, and Allie. All the best to you, Jonathan. Hope you had a wonderful birthday. Ray Wagler also celebrated a birthday on Saturday. Happy birthday, Ray. Celebrating a big one. Not mentioning the age, but he's been around as long as Mason's Root Beer Stand, it says. How about that? Ray Wagler, hope you had a wonderful birthday weekend. From Linda to kids, grandkids, great-grandkids. Ray Wagler, he's a character. Boy, he celebrated over the weekend. Happy belated, Ray. Allison Leineker is turning 16 today. Stay off the sidewalks. Allison's going to be driving. Allison Leineker is 16 today in Plainville. Have a great day, Allison, and a happy birthday. Shauna Bradley, big birthday wish to you. That is from Tom. Happy birthday greetings in Washington to Shauna Bradley, who celebrates today. And last, but certainly not least, the man, the myth, the legend that is Mr. Alan Williams.
3: Mm-hmm. Happy birthday.
0: Big Al Williams. Good news coming at you. Celebrates a birthday, our afternoon extraordinaire guy, Mr. Al Williams. Celebrating a birthday today. If you see Big Al, be sure to wish him all the best. And cheers to many, many more. Happy birthday, Al, from the Shake Broadcasting family. We appreciate all you do for us and hope you have a wonderful, special birthday. All right, who's our winner? Who's going to get the prizes today?
3: The winner of the prizes today. Happy birthday, Shauna Bradley.
0: Shauna Bradley, you have won a free medium drink from Scooters, as well as the birthday cake bite, and a $10 gift certificate to Champion Lanes, located on State Street in Washington. 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
1: Breaking news this hour from Town Hall. I'm Rich Thomason. 17 Americans are in quarantine in Nebraska, evacuated from the hantavirus-stricken cruise ship. They arrived early this morning in Omaha, flown home by the U.S. government. The outbreak on the ship claimed three lives. Meanwhile, one American has tested positive for the virus. Another exhibits mild symptoms. President Trump has rejected Iran's response to a U.S. peace proposal, calling Tehran's response totally unacceptable. The Iran war has not hurt the bottom line of one big oil company.
2: After reporting a 12% decline in profits in 2025, Aramco, the world's largest oil company, now reports a 25% jump in the first quarter profits to $32.5 billion. The company increased exports using a pipeline that avoids the disrupted Strait of Hormuz. The East-West pipeline, running across Saudi Arabia to the Red Sea, is now at full capacity, moving 7 million barrels of oil per day. While that can help ease the global oil supply shock, it does not fully replace the lost capacity from the Strait of Hormuz. I'm Lisa Dwyer.
1: Predictions that a mass movement of people and wealth will have a big impact on the American political scene in the coming decades. A lot of movement from heavily taxed blue to more affordable red states. And about the redrawing of congressional districts,
3: Republicans came off pretty well at the end of the day. It was a high-risk, high-reward enterprise here, redistricting. But when you get to the 2030 census, I think Republicans are going to reap even greater advantages.
1: Matthew Continetti with the American Enterprise Institute. He spoke with the Salem Radio Network. On Wall Street this morning, stock futures in the red at the moment. The Dow futures down 87 points. NASDAQ futures off 2. S&P futures down 7 points. More on these stories, townhall.com.
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8: 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I'm Cannon Schick in the First Savings Bank Newsroom. A reminder that beginning today, crews will begin alternating lane closures on I-69 near Washington. These lane closures will occur between mile marker 66 and mile marker 69. The lane closures will allow for minor patching and bridge deck work. The work will occur in both the north and southbound lanes. This work should last through the first week of June, depending on weather, and one lane of travel will remain open in the work zones. And tomorrow is the Daviess County United Way Day of Caring. Zella Taylor, the executive director of the United Way, sums up the important day.
9: Breakfast will start at the city location at the community building at 8:15, and then we have two other locations that will be taking place at the same time at Camp Ileana and in North Daviess at their community building. Over 40 participants and businesses. We've got 16 projects. This is civic organizations, the towns, our city that's all participating, and we have over 570 volunteers. And so there's a lot going on that day in three different locations. You'll see us in bright red shirts this year, so a big sea of red.
8: Projects will include landscaping, cleaning, repairs, and other improvements for local agencies and public spaces. If you would still like to participate tomorrow, contact the United Way office at 812-254-1038 or reach out to their Facebook page. Be on the lookout for volunteers doing good throughout the community all day tomorrow. And once again, the kickoff breakfast will start at 8 a.m. tomorrow morning. The town of Elnora has scheduled a special meeting for Wednesday at 4 p.m. The meeting will be held at 426 South Odin Street and is open to the public. Town officials encourage residents to attend and stay informed on local matters. And the City of Ligoti has scheduled its regular Board of Works and Common Council meetings for today at the Ligoti City Hall. The Board of Works will meet at 6 p.m., followed by the Common Council meeting at 6:15 or immediately after the Board of Works concludes. Both Ligoti meetings will take place in the City Council meeting room at 401 JFK Avenue and will also be available to view online. Items on the Board of Works agenda includes public works matters, special event applications, utility adjustments, and department reports. The Ligoti City Council will review claims, discuss old and new business, and consider items related to the public works and a pay application for the county court project. The agendas are subject to change. Authorities responded to a property damage crash last night at the sports complex in Washington. According to reports, a vehicle struck a fence at the northern entrance off of Edwardsport Road around 9:45 p.m. Police and fire crews arrived on the scene shortly after, with officials noting damage to a soccer field fence on property owned by Washington Community Schools. The driver reportedly exited the vehicle following the crash and contacted authorities to report the incident. No injuries were reported. On the area arrest report, 32-year-old Norlin Vasquez of San Jose, California, was arrested on counts of resisting law enforcement, OVWI at 0.15% or more, OVWI with endangerment, operating without ever receiving a license, and controlled substance possession of cocaine. No bond was set. And we have a few obituaries. Shannon Watson passed away peacefully on May 8th. No services for Shannon Watson have been scheduled at this time. Nicole Ryan of Bedford passed away on Tuesday at IU Health Bloomington. Memorial service will be at 5:30 p.m. on May 19th at the Limestone Chapel in Bedford. A celebration of life will be held at a later date. Nicole Ryan was 53 years old. Suzanne Martis of Vincennes passed away peacefully on May 9th. Visitation will be held tomorrow from 10 to 11 a.m. at First United Methodist Church in Vincennes with a memorial service at 11 a.m. Graveside services will immediately follow at Memorial Park Cemetery. Suzanne Martis was 90 years old. Mary Batchelor of Washington passed away on Thursday, surrounded by her family. Visitation for Mary will be Wednesday from 1 to 3 p.m. at Goodwin Seavers in Washington, and a celebration of life will begin at 3 p.m. Mary Batchelor was 86 years old. And Kenneth Owens passed away on May 8th at Gentle Care Nursing in Vincennes. Visitation will be Wednesday from 11 to 1 at Goodwin Seavers in Vincennes. The funeral service will begin at 1 p.m. with burial to follow at Memorial Park Cemetery. Kenneth Owens was 83 years old. And that's a look at news from the First Savings Bank newsroom on WAMW.
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14: Good morning, everyone. Here's your latest forecast from the ABK Flooring Weather Center. We've got a really good start to the week, although it's still going to be cool during the overnight hours into tonight. But after that, things actually look pretty warm with some sunshine and then some really warm weather. Looks like it'll arrive by the weekend. So for today, sunny skies, it'll be a pleasant day. Daytime high of about 72. That's pretty close to average. Then for tonight, fair but a cool night tonight, dropping down to 48. For tomorrow, partly sunny skies, a bit warmer with a high of 78. Looking ahead, we've got more sunshine Wednesday and Thursday, a little cooler, lower 70s, but we're back into the mid-70s Friday and the 80s by the weekend. And that's your latest forecast. I'm WTWO meteorologist Jesse Walker.
8: Thank you, Jesse. 12 minutes past the hour in the First Savings Bank newsroom. News this hour was a service of Donaldson & Wagner Insurance, with us here at number one, and the Villages at Oak Ridge. 51 degrees right now, all sunshine. It is going to be a beautiful day today. I'm Cannon Shake with my father, Dwayne Shake, and a very special guest in the studio. It's our intern, Benson. He's back.
15: He's back. How are you, Benson?
16: I'm well.
15: We missed you, man.
16: I missed you guys.
15: Gosh, don't do that. Don't leave us like that. I thought you bailed.
8: We didn't think you were coming back.
15: I thought you bailed. I thought senioritis finally got the best of you, man.
16: It didn't take me yet. I'm still here.
15: He's still going strong.
8: I thought you scared him off. I thought he had just one too many safe jokes. I don't know.
15: Well, Benson was at the Nationals for BPA.
16: I was.
15: Nice third place finish, right?
16: Top 12. Not exactly. Top 12. We're top 12.
15: Top 12. Third place, 12th.
8: It's not even close.
15: I don't know.
8: He just told you 5 minutes ago.
15: The thing is, Benson... You're top three in our book, buddy. All right? That's all that matters.
8: You really didn't have to correct them.
16: Yeah, you know? I should have just taken it.
15: Well, like our bowling team finished third. We didn't have to say there were four teams.
16: Bowling team, Nationals. Yeah, I mean, it's a common mix-up.
15: You know, top 12 amongst 8,000 students is pretty impressive, Vince. Yeah. And I don't care who you are. So it could have been third. Who knows?
16: Yeah.
8: We don't know.
15: We don't. Well... good trip to Nashville, and now T-minus 2 weeks. They did finally put the countdown calendar on the wall up there.
16: Yes. Yes, they did.
15: So 9 days?
16: I think so.
8: Anyone's counting.
15: Graduation is on May 23rd. Wow. Benson, my goodness, it's all over but the shouting, friend.
16: Yeah, it's crazy to think about.
8: You're getting old.
15: Well, this leads into this. A new study shows that certain types of anxiety can actually help you live longer. Scientists looked at data from more than 400,000 people and discovered there may be two different kinds of worriers. The first type is an unhealthy version that's tied to stress, mood swings, and poor mental health. But the other type is described as having emotional reactivity and internal stability. It means being cautious and anxious without the emotional instability. Folks with the second one had a 35% lower risk of death over 15 years, and researchers say people with that one were less likely to smoke and more likely to exercise. They also tend to eat healthier and go to the doctor for preventative care.
8: So it's just like anxiety without the emotions.
15: Yeah.
8: AKA...
15: life?
8: I guess. I mean, reacting to situations placed in front of you? I don't know.
15: Life? Yeah.
8: Anxiety without emotions is...
15: I guess don't sweat the small stuff is what we're saying here. Don't sweat the small stuff. The Social Security Administration released the most popular baby names for 2025, and Olivia and Liam top names for a seventh year in a row.
16: Whoa.
15: Where is the originality, people? Where? I mean, I don't mind those names. Don't get me wrong. Olivia.
8: I've always liked Peter Griffin's way of going about it. He's got a daughter named Meg, short for Megatron. You would think it's Megan, but it's not.
15: The top girl names are Olivia, Charlotte, Emma, Amelia, Sophia, Mia, Isabella, Evelyn, Sophia with an F, and Ileana.
16: Ooh.
8: Ileana? Camp Ileana.
15: Ileana.
8: Okay. I want to go the route of what I said, though. I want to do a shortened name that's common, but the longer version of it is something that nobody would ever guess.
15: Completely different. I gotcha.
8: Yeah.
15: As for the top 10 boy names, Liam, number one, the Noah, Oliver, Theodore.
8: That's okay. That's a vintage one.
15: Theodore.
8: It's classic.
15: Henry, James, Elijah, Mateo. Mateo, William, and Lucas. Lucas. Now, see, I like Lucas. I think I'd go with Lucas over Luke.
8: I think Luke is typically the shortened version of Lucas.
15: It is, but I would call him Lucas.
8: Okay.
15: See,
8: that's good to know.
15: We had you, Cannon.
8: What's that short for?
15: Cannonball.
8: Cool.
15: Cannonball, of course. Pappy's a pistol, you're a son of a gun, you're cannon.
8: Were you calling me fat before I even came out of the womb?
15: No, there is no way.
8: Well, I mean, you wouldn't call me Cannonball unless you knew I was making a big splash or something, you know what I mean?
15: But I'm proud to say the other name that we would have used, it doesn't make the top 10, but I always had this in mind. If we had a girl, it was going to be Arrow. Cannon and Arrow.
8: What's that? Wow. I don't have anything to add.
16: Wow.
15: How can you add anything to that? I mean, it just makes sense, doesn't it?
8: If you had twins, would it have been Bo and Arrow?
15: Now you're onto something.
8: New Bo, short for Bowman.
15: Sports up next.

0: From Shank Broadcasting Sports and the Rhodes Automotive Sports Desk, I'm Brian Emmons. Good morning, everybody. Hope your weekend was a good one. Hope all the moms out there had a great Mother's Day. First swing, going to go to golf today on Saturday. It was the Blue Chip Conference meet in Montgomery, and the host Vikings take that tournament. They fired a 310. Ligoti, good day. They finished second with a 330, and South Knox close behind with a 332. Your individual conference champion is Barreef's Cam Knipp, who fired a 75. Also in golf at the Bloomington North Invite, the Washington Hatchets had a good day. They finished second with a 318, tied with Bedford. Bloomington North was that invitational champion. Patrick McCarthy led the way for the Hatchets with a 76. In baseball on Saturday, Ligoti topped North Central 13-3. At the Jasper Hall of Fame tournament, it was Edgewood 9, Barreef 2. Jasper topped Barreef 9-0. Jasper also beat North Posey 11-0. In softball at the Evansville North Invitational, Barreef topped Evansville North 1-0. And then the Vikings suffer their first loss of the season. They lose to Wrights 7-1. Major League Baseball yesterday, the Houston Astros shut out the Reds 5-0. White Sox over the Mariners 2-1. Rangers topped the first place Cubs 3-0. And the Cardinals were in San Diego, led 2-0 going into the ninth. But in 10 innings, the Padres win it 3-2. In NASCAR, after coming in as the favorite, both as the defending champion and being on the pole at Watkins Glen, Shane Van Gisbergen held on to secure his first win of the season. He led a total of 74 laps in the 100-lap event, besting Michael McDowell and Ty Gibbs for first place. And as Memorial Day is upon us, my homeboy Mark James is here for the daily track update from the Indianapolis Motor Speedway.
1: The month of May rolls along. Christian Lundgaard wins the Sanzio Grand Prix on the road course. From the Indianapolis Motor Speedway, this is Mark James. Christian Lundgaard picked up his second career win with a late race pass on David Malukas to win the Sanzio Grand Prix on the road course at the Indianapolis Motor Speedway Saturday. David Malukas finished second while Graham Rahal finished third. It was the 18th race on the fast and challenging road course at IMS. For now, the Speedway is silent, but only for another day. Tuesday, preparations begin for the Indianapolis 500. 6 hours of practice will be scheduled, beginning at noon Eastern and running until 6 p.m. That will be the schedule as well for Wednesday, Thursday, and Friday. Friday, of course, is Fast Friday when they turn the boost up and cars will be placed into qualifying trim. And then a full day of qualifying scheduled for Saturday and Sunday to set the field for this year's Indianapolis 500.
0: Hope everybody has a great week. Let's start it off by being good sports today. 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
8: Good morning, everyone. Here's your latest forecast from the ABK Flooring Weather Center. Sunshine and pleasant today with a high of 72. For tonight, fair but a cool night, dropping down to 48. For tomorrow, partly sunny, warmer, a high of 78. We've got more sunshine and low 70s on Wednesday. And that's your latest forecast. I'm WTWO meteorologist Jesse Walker.
6: Benson's back, and his hit list is up next. 5 in a row with the common theme coming up.

0: been working hard. You ready for a good hit list, Benson?
1: I am.
0: All right. Well, the public is waiting patiently. We'll get to that hit list. Five in a row with a common theme presented by Overhead Door of Vincennes. It's coming up after this.
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0: concludes our test of the emergency alert system. 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

0: It's, what is it again, Vincent?
1: You got a memories theme today.
0: Yeah, Summer 69 in My Life from the Beatles. Don't Look Back in Anger from Oasis. But Vincent, he's got some good lists.
1: Great songs.
0: Absolutely. I can't argue. I concur. Green Day's up next. Is this kind of winding down your high school years now?
1: Are you starting
0: to set in a little bit here, perhaps?
1: Definitely.
0: Green Day, Time of Your Life, song number 4 on our memories list today. 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

0: Good job, Benson, as always.
1: Thank you. Thank you.
0: The intern, Benson, on the hit list today. Memories was the theme. Well, good luck at your golf match, all right?
1: Thank you, sir.
0: Bring home a win, will you?
1: We'll
0: try. Bring home a win.
1: We'll try.
0: It's all you can ask. Try all.
1: Of course.
0: Pink houses now.

0: Be sure to join us as we're out and about this Saturday. We're going to be at H&R AgriPower for Kubota Orange Days. It's a huge celebration. Lots of giveaways. Friends for Animals will be there with pets for adoption. Big specials and all kinds of stuff going on. We're going to give away baseball tickets, concert tickets, Holiday World tickets, T-shirts. It is worth a stop, I promise. As you're out and about this weekend, be sure to come see us at H&R AgriPower right at the roundabout. East of Washington, we start our broadcast at 10 a.m. Saturday morning. Hope to see you there. News is up next. It's 9 o'clock. Sunny skies and 53 degrees at WAMW.
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2: Breaking news this hour from Town Hall. I'm Rich Thomason. A French woman and two Americans have tested positive or showed symptoms of hantavirus. They're among passengers evacuated from that cruise ship in the Canary Islands and sent back to their home countries, where they are now in quarantine. Some 17 Americans are quarantined in Nebraska. The U.S. and Iran, again at loggerheads over how to end the war.
3: Their ceasefire is growing increasingly shaky, with the two sides exchanging fire in recent days, ships in Gulf states being targeted, and fighting flaring between Israel and the Lebanese militant group Hezbollah. The volatility could tip the Middle East back into open warfare and prolong the worldwide energy crisis sparked by the conflict. President Donald Trump is expected to use a trip this week to China to urge Chinese President Xi Jinping to pressure Iran into making concessions and end the current limbo. The president rejected Iran's most recent proposal delivered via Pakistan over the weekend. Bernie Bennett in Washington.
2: Generations of American youngsters have looked forward to school recess. Now a pediatrician's group says at recess, it's good for children's physical as well as their mental health.
4: The updated policy statement by the American Academy of Pediatrics comes after years of shrinking breaks between lessons and worsening children's health. Dr. Robert Murray is the lead author on the study.
5: And in school, of course, you know, the drive for test scores and things have really pushed other things out of the way, including recess.
4: The group says the latest research shows that these breaks are essential for kids' academic success and mental, physical, social, and emotional growth.
5: It has a very powerful benefit if it's used to the fullest.
4: I'm Haya Pinchwani.
2: And on Wall Street this morning, stock futures are mixed so far. Right now, the Dow futures are down 70 points. NASDAQ futures up a fraction. Townhall.com.
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9: 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I'm Cannon Shake in the First Savings Bank Newsroom. Some quick notes: that 300 North between 800 and 850 East will be closed today for road improvements, and Lakeview Drive north of 550 North will be closed today for a culvert replacement. And beginning today, crews will begin alternating lane closures on I-69 near Washington. These lane closures will occur between mile marker 66 and mile marker 69. Alternating lane closures will allow for minor patching and bridge deck work. The work will occur in both the north and southbound lanes, and the work should last through the first week of June, depending on weather. One lane of travel will remain open in the work zones. Authorities responded to a property damage crash last night at the sports complex in Washington. According to reports, a vehicle struck a fence at the northern entrance off of Edwardsport Road around 9:45 p.m. Police and fire crews arrived on scene shortly after, with officials noting damage to a soccer field fence on property owned by Washington Community Schools. The driver reportedly exited the vehicle following the crash and contacted authorities to report the incident. No injuries were reported. Tomorrow is the Daviess County United Way Day of Caring. Zella Taylor, Executive Director of the United Way, sums up the important day.
10: Breakfast will start at the city location at the community building at 8:15, and then we have two other locations that will be taking place at the same time at Camp Billiana and in North Daviess at their community building. Over 40 participants and businesses. We've got 16 projects. This is civic organizations, the towns, our city that's all participating. And we have over 570 volunteers. And so there's a lot going on that day in three different locations. You'll see us in bright red shirts this year, so a big sea of red.
9: Projects will include landscaping, cleaning, repairs, and other improvements for local agencies and public spaces. If you would like to participate tomorrow, contact the United Way office at 812-254-1038 or reach out to their Facebook page. Be on the lookout for volunteers doing good throughout the community all day tomorrow. And once again, the kickoff breakfast will start at 8 a.m. tomorrow morning. And Knox County officials are sharing details on a proposed emergency operations center aimed at improving public safety coordination and disaster response. The project would bring together key services, including 911 dispatch, emergency management, and other agencies into one centralized modern facility that is designed to operate 24/7. Plans call for expanded dispatch capabilities, improved communication systems, and dedicated space for multiple agencies to work together during emergencies. The facility would strengthen countywide coordination, ensure the continuity of operations during disasters, and provide long-term infrastructure to support emergency response efforts for the years to come. On the area arrest report, 32-year-old Norlin Vasquez of San Jose, California, was arrested on counts of resisting law enforcement, OVWI with endangerment, OVWI at 0.15% or more, operating without ever receiving a license, and controlled substance possession of cocaine. No bond was set. And we have a few obituaries. Mary Batchelor of Washington passed away on Thursday, surrounded by her family. Visitation will be Wednesday from 1 to 3 p.m. at Goodwin Seavers in Washington, with the celebration of life to begin at 3 p.m. Mary Batchelor was 86 years old. Shannon Watson passed away peacefully on May 8th. No services for Shannon Watson have been scheduled at this time. Nicole Ryan of Bedford passed away on Tuesday at IU Health Bloomington. A memorial service will be at 5:30 p.m. next Tuesday, May 19th at the Limestone Chapel in Bedford, and a celebration of life will be held at a later date. Nicole Ryan was 53 years old. Suzanne Martis of Vincennes passed away on May 9th. Visitation will be held tomorrow from 10 to 11 a.m. at First United Methodist Church in Vincennes, with a memorial service at 11 a.m. Graveside services will immediately follow at Memorial Park Cemetery. Suzanne Martis was 90 years old. And Kenneth Owens passed away on May 8th at Gentle Care Nursing in Vincennes. Visitation will be Wednesday from 11 to 1 at Goodwin Seavers in Vincennes. The funeral service will begin at 1 p.m. with burial to follow at Memorial Park Cemetery. Kenneth Owens was 83 years old. And that is a look at news from the First Savings Bank newsroom on WAMW.
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13: Good morning, everyone. Here's your latest forecast from the ABK Flooring Weather Center. We've got a really good start to the week, although it's still going to be cool during the overnight hours into tonight. But after that, things actually look pretty warm with some sunshine, and then some really warm weather. Looks like it'll arrive by the weekend. So for today, sunny skies, it'll be a pleasant day. Daytime high of about 72, that's pretty close to average. Then for tonight, fair but a cool night tonight, dropping down to 48. For tomorrow, partly sunny skies, a bit warmer with a high of 78. Looking ahead, we've got more sunshine Wednesday and Thursday, a little cooler, lower 70s, but we're back into the mid-70s Friday and the 80s by the weekend. And that's your latest forecast. I'm WTWO meteorologist Jesse Walker.
9: Thank you, Jesse. 11 minutes past the hour in the First Savings Bank newsroom. News this hour was a service of Eastgate Manor in Prairie Village and Goodwin Severs Funeral Home in Washington. 56 degrees outside right now. Going to be a nice day. I'm Cannon Shake with my father, Dwayne Shake, and you are listening to the Monday Morning Shakeup.
0: And don't forget to tell Big Al happy birthday if you see him today. Alan Williams, our afternoon guy, celebrating another milestone. I confirmed it was 57. I think he's 57. Give or take a few years.
9: Happy birthday, Al.
0: Morning Shakeup is brought to you by the American Legion. The Stars and Stripes jackpot this week, $6,874. 6874. So make sure you get a ticket and be there Thursday night, 7 o'clock. You don't have to be a member to play that game. But if you're not a member, find out how you can join the club. Always something going on right in the heart of downtown Washington. Your American Legion at the corner of Main and Highway 57. Fads from the 90s. Remember those?
9: Yeah.
0: The number one fad from the 90s, the Macarena. Believe it or not, according to this new survey, the Macarena was all the rage. My gosh, I played that song till I couldn't play it anymore when I was a mobile DJ.
9: Is it really a fad if it's still being played 30 years later?
0: Yeah, is it though?
9: Yeah, what do you mean? Have you ever been to any sporting event ever?
0: I guess. All right, good point. Here's the other things from the list. Fads from the 90s. Pogs. I don't remember what pogs are, do you?
9: No, I don't know what that is.
0: Grunge music and style. The grunge style.
9: I'm a big fan of the grunge music. Late 90s, the early 2000s, you know, the Limp Bizkit, the Stained, the Korn, the whatever else there is.
0: Nirvana started it all.
9: Nirvana,
0: Kurt Cobain.
9: Lots of good ones.
0: The Super Soaker. Oh, come on. We love the Super Soaker, man. You had one.
9: It's still not a fad. Like, kids never stop playing with water guns.
0: The Super Soaker 1000, though, was a step above.
9: They're all the same.
0: JNCO jeans. JNCO jeans. I remember the name. I don't remember the exact style.
9: Yeah, I'm unfamiliar.
0: Nintendo Game Boys.
9: Those were the fads. Everything. I had a Game Boy. Loved it.
0: The starter jackets.
9: Yeah. Now, those were a fad. I can say with confidence. I remember when I was really young, like, starter was still a thing, but it was kind of phasing out.
0: The starter jackets.
9: Yeah, that was a fad.
0: The slap bracelets. Just slap them right on your wrist.
9: I played with those. I had those, too.
0: Absolutely.
9: I don't know if you can call these just fads for the 90s. I feel like I grew up with about half of these.
0: Beanie Babies. Beanie Babies were big in the 90s.
9: That might have been a fad, but they were just replaced with whatever else, you know, Labubu. You know what I mean?
0: Yeah. And rollerblades. Rollerblades are still out there, but in the 90s, they were everywhere.
9: We don't see a lot of skating out in public. I'll agree with you.
0: I think we need to bring it back. Now, granted, I got to have my four wheels lined up like car tires. I can't do the roller straight through roller blades.
9: You couldn't
0: stuff.
9: Do roller skates either. Don't no, don't try
0: point.
9: To fool us.
0: That's a good point. Yeah.
9: I don't think it matters point. How the wheels are oriented.
0: All right, already. And if you feel like your iPhone's autocorrect has been intentionally gaslighting you mid-sentence, don't take it personally. Apple's latest update should fix that. Something is up with the new AI-assisted keyboard that has it changing love to live into I'm and R to out, among other things. I have noticed this. It has iPhone users demanding answers. If the software update doesn't fix it, they say resetting the keyboard dictionary in your settings should do the trick.
9: We demand answers.
0: I have noticed that, though. Love is live, N is I'm, and R is out.
9: You call me old, but I don't update my iPhone until it actually forces me to do it. Under
0: agreed.
9: No circumstance agreed. Have I ever voluntarily updated my phone. I don't think I've gotten that update. I haven't noticed it.
0: I'm with you on that one. I am with you on that one. Very, very true. 9:15 at Memories, 107.9. Well, get out and enjoy the sunshine, son.
9: You too.
0: Vitamin C is what you need.
9: It's vitamin D, I think.
0: Vitamin D.
9: Good try.
0: But you need one of those.
9: I need them all.
0: We'll see you tomorrow.
9: See ya.
0: It's Men at Work kicking off this hour of Classic Hits.

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0: Tug it in your sleep, the romantics. This is the Monday Morning Shakeup. I'm Dwayne Shake. 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Stars and Stripes jackpot, $6,874. Some good tenderloin served this weekend at your local American Legion. We got a big weekend coming up. The FOP Lodge 101 Golf Scramble will be on Saturday at the Washington Country Club, tee time at 10 a.m. On Sunday at the Washington Country Club, it's the Oak Grove Caretakers' big golf outing and fundraiser. That's Sunday. So two big scrambles this weekend at the Washington Country Club if you're ready for some golf. We're going to be out and about at H&R AgriPower in Washington right at the roundabout, and we look forward to seeing you there. We've got lots of giveaways. We got baseball tickets. We've got Carb Day passes. We've got Holiday World tickets. We have got concert tickets galore. Plus, some unbelievable deals. Friends for Animals going to be there. It's just going to be a big celebration, not to mention some huge deals during Orange Days with Kubota at H&R AgriPower this Saturday. We'll be broadcasting live beginning at 10 a.m. See you this weekend there.
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12: Good morning, everyone. Here's your latest forecast from the ABK Flooring Weather Center. Sunshine and pleasant today with a high of 72. For tonight, fair but a cool night, dropping down to 48. For tomorrow, partly sunny, warmer, a high of 78. We've got more sunshine and low 70s on Wednesday. And that's your latest forecast. I'm WTWO meteorologist Jesse Walker.
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Oh, sorry. Seems there was a typo. It was supposed to say, nobody at Memories 107.9 is a trained singer.

0: With or without you, it's you two on Memories 107.9 WAMW. Mother's Day weekend in the books. Again, thanks to all the moms out there. We love you and appreciate you each and every day. Hope you had a wonderful Mother's Day weekend. We're back in the saddle for this Monday, May the 11th. Flying by already, midway through the month of May. This weekend starts our Indy 500 qualification coverage, both Saturday and Sunday, beginning at 4 p.m. Tune in for the quals. That's important to see who is going to race and what position they will be in come race day Sunday. We've got the qualifications Saturday and Sunday at 4 p.m. this weekend. And then next weekend, May 24th, the greatest spectacle in racing, the Indianapolis 500 flag-to-flag coverage right here on your place for the race, Memories 107.9. 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
3: Good morning, everyone. Here's your latest forecast from the ABK Flooring Weather Center. Sunshine and pleasant today with a high of 72. For tonight, fair but a cool night, dropping down to 48. For tomorrow, partly sunny, warmer, a high of 78. We've got more sunshine and low 70s on Wednesday. And that's your latest forecast. I'm WTWO meteorologist Jesse Walker.
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0: Tommy Two-Tone closing out another morning shakeup. Thanks to the American Legion, our sponsor of the show, the Legion Stars and Stripes jackpot, $6,874. Hey, if you're in Montgomery Friday, don't forget to come join the celebration. It's the official dedication, ribbon cutting, and grand opening, I guess, of the new Montgomery Downtown Park. It is a great new addition to downtown Montgomery. We're going to be there looking forward to it. The festivities kick off at 3 p.m. The ribbon cutting will be at 4 o'clock at the new Montgomery Park right on Main Street in the heart of Montgomery. It's going to be a fun time and a great celebration, so we look forward to seeing you there. That's it for me, but we'll see you bright and early tomorrow morning. Be sure to wish Big Al Williams a happy birthday today when you see that man. He's on the afternoon shakedown working on his birthday from 4 to 6 today. Happy birthday to Big Al. Have a great one, and thanks for listening to Memories 107.9. We'll see you tomorrow morning.
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0: Call 812-254-7070. Bobcat of Davies County. 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
2: Good morning, everyone. Here's your latest forecast from the ABK Flooring Weather Center. Sunshine and pleasant today with a high of 72. For tonight, fair but a cool night, dropping down to 48. For tomorrow, partly sunny, warmer, a high of 78. We've got more sunshine and low 70s on Wednesday. And that's your latest forecast. I'm WTWO meteorologist Jesse Walker.
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1: Breaking news this hour from Town Hall. I'm Rich Thomason. President Trump is slamming as totally unacceptable Iran's response to a U.S. peace proposal aimed at ending the war. Later in the week, the president will visit one of Iran's closest allies, China. A French woman and two Americans have tested positive or are showing symptoms of hantavirus.
2: Authorities announced the new cases as nations around the world repatriate passengers from a cruise ship hit by an outbreak and quarantine or isolate them. French Health Minister Stephanie List says the woman was among five French passengers repatriated on Sunday to Paris from the MV Hondius, one of the 17 American passengers evacuated and flown to Nebraska, also tested positive for the virus, but is not showing any symptoms, and another had mild symptoms, U.S. health officials said late Sunday. The World Health Organization is recommending close monitoring of the former passengers and many countries quarantining them. I'm Charles de Ledesma.
1: Demographers are taking note of a trend in migration in this country, many Americans moving from higher-cost blue states to more budget-friendly red states.
3: And this huge transfer of population and wealth, by the way, from blue states to the red states is really going to, I think, affect our politics in the 2032 presidential election and beyond.
1: Matthew Continetti with the American Enterprise Institute speaking with the Salem Radio Network. U.S. Africa Command has recovered the body of one of the two American soldiers who went missing during a military exercise in Morocco a week ago. The search continues for the second soldier. The two had gone on a recreational hike when they disappeared. Watching Wall Street this hour, the Dow trading about 38 points higher, while the Nasdaq is down 9 points and the S&P up 10 points. More on these stories at townhall.com.
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6: Good morning, everyone. Here's your latest forecast from the ABK Flooring Weather Center. Sunshine and pleasant today with a high of 72. For tonight, fair but a cool night, dropping down to 48. For tomorrow, partly sunny, warmer, a high of 78. We've got more sunshine and low 70s on Wednesday. And that's your latest forecast. I'm WTWO meteorologist Jesse Walker.
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It's Cutting Crew. Good morning. My name's Tim. I hope you had a great Mother's Day weekend as we get set to plow through a Monday together as we kick off this hour with the Cars.

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0: 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It's Tim. Hope you had a great Mother's Day weekend. 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
6: 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Now's the perfect time to get involved. Stop by today and see how you can become a part of a proud local tradition. While you're there, check out the brand new smoke eaters for a more comfortable atmosphere and try your luck on the new electronic gaming machines. The Washington American Legion, Post 121, on Main Street, in the heart of downtown Washington. 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And premiering this weekend, it is The Sheep Detectives. George Hardy is a shepherd who loves to read murder mysteries to his sheep, never suspecting that they can understand him. When George is found dead, the sheep go to work to solve the crime. The Sheep Detectives, now showing at the Indiana Theater on Main Street in downtown Washington. 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
8: Good morning, everyone. Here's your latest forecast from the ABK Flooring Weather Center. Sunshine and pleasant today with a high of 72. For tonight, fair but a cool night, dropping down to 48. For tomorrow, partly sunny, warmer, a high of 78. We've got more sunshine and low 70s on Wednesday. And that's your latest forecast. I'm WTWO meteorologist Jesse Walker.
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0: It's Blind Melon. Hello, it's Tim. Good morning. Hanging on a Monday work day. Hit me up on my Facebook page at facebook.com/Tim on the air with music from Kiss, and we'll do Blondie next.
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3: 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Good morning, everyone. Here's your latest forecast from the ABK Flooring Weather Center. Sunshine and pleasant today with a high of 72. For tonight, fair but a cool night, dropping down to 48. For tomorrow, partly sunny, warmer, a high of 78. We've got more sunshine and low 70s on Wednesday. And that's your latest forecast. I'm WTWO meteorologist Jesse Walker.
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0: Yes, I am gonna rock and roll all night and not so much party every day. I mean, I got work to do. And some Hollywood action to talk about. NBC kept fans waiting, but it's finally been announced that Law & Order is gonna return for a 26th season, incredibly. NBC slated to unveil its fall lineup to advertisers today. And fans of the show are going to be happy to hear that not only is there a new season, season 26, but it's not being designated as final. So there's probably more after this. And in other news, after Kelly Clarkson called it quits on her talk show, NBC has announced that she's going to return as a judge to The Voice for season 30. She's going to be rejoining Adam Levine with at least one other judge. It's going to be announced soon. She originally joined The Voice back in 2014, back in the old days, and served as a coach for 10 years. So, good news for fans of not only Law & Order, but Kelly Clarkson fans. Music on the way from Aerosmith. We'll do Matthew Wilder. He's up next.
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4: 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July beans up 7.25 at 12.15 and a quarter. August beans up 7.5 at 12.10 and a quarter. Corn is up on fund and technical buying. July corn's 2.25 higher at 4.73.5. September corn up 2.5 at 4.80 and a quarter. The wheat complex is higher on fund and technical buying. Live and feeder cattle are up, getting ready for the week's direct business. June live's up 82 at 249.72. August feeders up 12 at 364.35. Hogs are higher on demand optimism. June lean hogs up $1.75 at $100.37. July lean hogs up $1.17 at $104.37. I'm Megan Grebner.
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7: Good morning, everyone. Here's your latest forecast from the ABK Flooring Weather Center. Sunshine and pleasant today with a high of 72 for tonight's fair, but a cool night dropping down to 48 for tomorrow. Partly sunny, warmer, a high of 78. We've got more sunshine and low 70s on Wednesday. And that's your latest forecast. I'm WTWO meteorologist Jesse Walker.
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1: Breaking news this hour from Town Hall. I'm Rich Thomason. A California man accused of storming the White House Correspondents Association dinner last month armed with guns and knives has pleaded not guilty to charges of attempting to assassinate President Trump and firing a shotgun at a Secret Service officer. 31-year-old Cole Allen arraigned this morning in D.C. federal court. The president pulls no punches when it comes to his feelings about Iran's response to a U.S. peace proposal.
2: President Trump has rejected Iran's response to end the war. In a social media post, Trump calls it totally unacceptable. Iran state media says Tehran rejected the proposal as amounting to surrender. Instead, Iran is insisting on war reparations by the U.S. Speaking on ABC's This Week with George Stephanopoulos, the U.S. ambassador to the United Nations, Mike Walls, says President Trump is giving diplomacy every chance possible.
3: We don't expect a regime that's been obsessed with a nuclear weapon to just give it up freely.
2: I'm Mike Hemp.
1: U.S. Africa Command has recovered the body of one of the two American soldiers who went missing in Morocco a week ago.
4: The Army has identified that missing soldier as First Lieutenant Kendrick Lamont Key Jr. A Moroccan military search team found the 27-year-old American Air Defense Artillery officer. Lieutenant Key became one of two soldiers who fell off a cliff during a recreational hike. The Army reported both service members missing on May 2nd after taking part in African Lion, an annual multinational military exercise.
1: Correspondent Andrew Stewart. A French woman and two Americans have tested positive or show symptoms of hantavirus. They're among passengers evacuated from a cruise ship in the Canary Island, sent back to their home countries, where they are now in quarantine. The Dow is up 40 points, NASDAQ ahead 28. More on these stories at townhall.com.
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7: Good morning, everyone. Here's your latest forecast from the ABK Flooring Weather Center. Sunshine and pleasant today with a high of 72. For tonight, fair but a cool night, dropping down to 48. For tomorrow, partly sunny, warmer, a high of 78. We've got more sunshine and low 70s on Wednesday. And that's your latest forecast. I'm WTWO meteorologist Jesse Walker.
0: 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It's okay if you do too.

It's Ace of Base. Hello, good morning. It's Tim. Music on the way this hour. Naked Eyes. Get one going from Rod Stewart. Michael Jackson is coming later. Kicking off this hour, it's Eddie Money.

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0: When in Rome, it's the promise. It's Tim on your Monday. Harris Poll's new toxic boss survey just come out, revealing just how many workers nationwide are dealing with one of those. It finds 6 in 10 workers say they currently have a toxic boss, and nearly 3/4 have had one at some point in their career. For some, it's ruining their experience on the job, of course, as just under half say their boss's bad behavior stressing them out, burning them out, or even causing them some mental health issues, and also causing their mental health to decline in general. Some workers admit they don't report their boss's bad behavior to avoid making it worse. But others are pushing back. That will, of course, depend on where you are in your work history, because I'm guessing Gen X ain't got no time for that. They're the ones right now that are kind of running the show, and it's like, I know, you're not going to have me during my kid's softball season go in and work on the Anderson report. It's just going to have to wait till Monday. No TPS reports from you. We got Supertramp coming next.
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2: Good morning, everyone. Here's your latest forecast from the ABK Flooring Weather Center. Sunshine and pleasant today with a high of 72. For tonight, fair but a cool night, dropping down to 48. For tomorrow, partly sunny, warmer, a high of 78. We've got more sunshine and low 70s on Wednesday. And that's your latest forecast. I'm WTWO meteorologist Jesse Walker.
3: 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But first, a bathroom break.

0: Classic Hits Memories 107.9. It's the Bengals. It's Tim. Good morning. Need some help to get going in the morning, do you? 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And you can win a $10 gift certificate if you play along and get the right answer to our morning brain teaser here on Memories 107.9.
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5: Good morning, everyone. Here's your latest forecast from the ABK Flooring Weather Center. Sunshine and pleasant today with a high of 72. For tonight, fair but a cool night, dropping down to 48. For tomorrow, partly sunny, warmer, a high of 78. We've got more sunshine and low 70s on Wednesday. And that's your latest forecast. I'm WTWO meteorologist Jesse Walker.
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0: From the Off the Wall album, it's Michael Jackson. It's Tim, by the way, the biopic. Michael, still doing well at the box office. I haven't had a chance to catch it yet, but the plan is with my wife, when we have an open minute, we're going to take care of that. J.D. Power's annual North American Airlines Satisfaction Study has come out for the year. It shows that despite rising airfare costs and long security lines, customer satisfaction actually is up. Delta ranks highest for premium economy, while JetBlue tops the list for first class and business class. Yeah, doing the business class there. Get the laptops going. Music from the Pointer Sisters. Journey is next.
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0: I'm Brent Barnett with Ag News Headlines on Brownfield. The president of the U.S. Meat Export Federation says China could return as a buyer of U.S. beef after going more than a year without purchases. Dan Hallstrom says Presidents Trump and Xi are set to meet next week.
1: We do know that beef is on the list along with soybeans and other ag products, so cautious optimism there for some improvements.
0: U.S. Senator Chuck Grassley says he's encouraged by steps taken by the Trump administration to investigate competition in the meat processing industry. The Iowa Republican tells Brownfield getting to the bottom of potential antitrust violations by the big four meat packers will take time.
2: But I can say, over my years in the Senate, it's been a hard time for me to get the Department of Justice involved in ag issues. So I'm very thankful they are moving ahead with what they're doing now, because it's kind of unusual.
0: An entomologist says it's time to start scouting for alfalfa weevils. Krista Hamilton with Wisconsin's Department of Agriculture says insect growth is ahead of plant development so far this spring.
3: Development of alfalfa weevils running a little bit ahead of schedule as well, and egg hatch is just starting in southwestern Wisconsin. So our group of crop surveyors is going to be sampling first crop alfalfa starting next week already.
0: An ag lender in northwest Missouri says farmers might consider a shift in farming strategy as it becomes more challenging to balance expenses with uncertain commodity prices.
4: Deciding to farm for ROI versus farm for yield.
0: Chad McCullough with FCS Financial in Maryville says it's all about the law of diminishing returns when farmers must decide when additional inputs are no longer profitable. I'm Brent Barnett with Brownfield.
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9: Good morning, everyone. Here's your latest forecast from the ABK Flooring Weather Center. Sunshine and pleasant today with a high of 72. For tonight, fair but a cool night, dropping down to 48. For tomorrow, partly sunny, warmer, a high of 78. We've got more sunshine and low 70s on Wednesday. And that's your latest forecast. I'm WTWO meteorologist Jesse Walker.
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1: Breaking news at Town Hall, I'm Bob Agnew in Washington. Iran and the U.S. reach an impasse again over how to end the war. Bernie Bennett has more details.
2: Their ceasefire is growing increasingly shaky, with the two sides exchanging fire in recent days, ships in Gulf states being targeted, and fighting flaring between Israel and the Lebanese militant group Hezbollah. The volatility could tip the Middle East back into open warfare and prolong the worldwide energy crisis sparked by the conflict. President Donald Trump is expected to use a trip this week to China to urge Chinese President Xi Jinping to pressure Iran into making concessions and end the current limbo. The president rejected Iran's most recent proposal delivered via Pakistan over the weekend. Bernie Bennett in Washington.
1: A French woman and an American have tested positive for the hantavirus as nations around the world scramble to repatriate some passengers from that ship. French Health Minister Stephanie Reyes said the condition of the French victim appears to be getting worse. She said the woman was among five French passengers who were repatriated to Paris on Sunday. New report shows just how optimistic people feel or don't feel in many cases about their prospects of landing a new job. We get more details and a look at the numbers from Haya Panjawi.
3: Optimism in the job market is falling for young Americans as older adults stay upbeat. That's a sudden reversal from just 3 years ago when older Americans were more pessimistic. In the United States until 2023, in many countries globally, young people tend to be more optimistic about the job market than old people. Gallup found that typically around the world, younger people are more likely by 10 percentage points than older people to report their local job market is good. In the United States, younger people are 21 percentage points less likely to do so than older adults. Younger American job market views are now registering closer to the level that they did in 2010 when the country was still deep in the Great Recession. I'm Haya Panjwani.
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5: 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I'm Cannon Schick in the First Savings Bank newsroom. Beginning today, crews will begin alternating lane closures on I-69 near Washington. These lane closures will occur between mile marker 66 and mile marker 69. The alternating lane closures will allow for minor patching and bridge deck work. The work will occur in both the north and southbound lanes. This work is expected to last through the first week of June, dependent on weather, and one lane of travel will remain open in work zones. Tomorrow is the Davis County United Way Day of Caring. Zella Taylor, the executive director of the United Way, sums up the important day.
6: Breakfast will start at the city location at the community building at 8:15, and then we have two other locations that will be taking place at the same time at Camp Ileana and in North Davies at their community building. Over 40 participants and businesses. We've got 16 projects. This is civic organizations, the towns, our city that's all participating, and we have over 570 volunteers. And so there's a lot going on that day in three different locations. You'll see us in bright red shirts this year, so a big sea of red.
5: Projects will include landscaping, cleaning, repairs, and other improvements for local agencies and public spaces. If you would like to still participate tomorrow, contact the United Way office at 812-254-1038 or reach out to their Facebook page. Look for volunteers doing good throughout the community all day tomorrow. The kickoff breakfast will start at 8 a.m. tomorrow morning. Authorities responded to a property damage crash last night at the Washington Sports Complex. According to reports, a vehicle struck a fence at the northern entrance off Edwardsport Road at 9:45 p.m. Police and fire crews arrived on scene shortly after, with officials noting damage to a soccer field fence on property owned by Washington Community Schools. The driver reportedly exited the vehicle following the crash and contacted authorities to report the incident. No injuries were reported. The City of Ligoti has scheduled its regular Board of Works and Common Council meetings for today at the Ligoti City Hall. The Board of Works will meet at 6 p.m., followed by the Council meeting at 6:15 p.m., or immediately after the Board of Works concludes. Both meetings will take place in the City Council meeting room at 401 JFK Avenue and will also be available to view online. Items on the Board of Works agenda includes public works matters, special event applications, utility adjustments, and department reports. The Ligoti Common Council will review claims, discuss old and new business, and consider items related to public works and a pay application for the county court project. Agendas are subject to change. Knox County officials are sharing details on a proposed emergency operations center aimed at improving public safety coordination and disaster response. The project would bring together key services, including 911 dispatch, emergency management, and other agencies into one centralized modern facility designed to operate 24/7. Plans call for expanded dispatch capabilities, improved communication systems, and dedicated space for multiple agencies to work together during emergencies. The facility would strengthen countywide coordination, ensure continuity of operations during disasters, and provide long-term infrastructure to support emergency response efforts for years to come. On the area arrest report, 32-year-old Norlin Vasquez of San Jose, California was arrested on counts of resisting law enforcement, OVWI with endangerment, OVWI at 0.15% or more, operating without ever receiving a license, and possession of a controlled substance, cocaine. No bond was set. And we have a few obituaries. Mary Batchelor of Washington passed away on Thursday, surrounded by her family. Visitation will be Wednesday from 1 to 3 p.m. at Goodwin Seavers in Washington, and a celebration of life will begin at 3 p.m. on Wednesday. Mary Batchelor was 86 years old. Shannon Watson passed away peacefully on May 8th. No services for Shannon Watson are scheduled at this time. Nicole Ryan of Bedford passed away on Tuesday at IU Health Bloomington. Services will be held on Tuesday, May 19th at 5:30 p.m. at the Limestone Chapel in Bedford, and a celebration of life will be held at a later date. Nicole Ryan was 53 years old. Suzanne Martis of Vincennes passed away on May 9th. Visitation will be held tomorrow from 10 to 11 a.m. at First United Methodist Church in Vincennes, with a memorial service at 11 a.m. Graveside services immediately following at Memorial Park Cemetery in Vincennes. Suzanne Martis was 90 years old. And Kenneth Owens passed away on May 8th at Gentle Care Nursing in Vincennes. Visitation will be Wednesday from 11 to 1 p.m. at Goodwin Seavers in Vincennes. The funeral service will begin at 1 p.m. and burial will follow at Memorial Park Cemetery. Kenneth Owens was 83 years old. And that's a look at news from the First Savings Bank newsroom on WAMW.
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9: Good afternoon, everyone. Here's your latest forecast from the ABK Flooring Weather Center. Sunshine and pleasant today, high in the low 70s. Tonight, clear but cool, dropping to 48. For tomorrow, partly sunny, a high of 78. Sunshine, low 70s Wednesday and Thursday. We're back in the mid-70s by Friday. And that's your latest forecast. I'm WTWO meteorologist Jesse Walker.
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0: Classic Hits Memories, 107.9. It's Level 42. Hello there. It's Tim as we progress through a Monday together. 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
12: Good afternoon, everyone. Here's your latest forecast from the ABK Flooring Weather Center. Sunshine and pleasant today, high in the low 70s. Tonight, clear but cool, dropping to 48. For tomorrow, partly sunny, a high of 78. Sunshine, low 70s Wednesday and Thursday. We're back in the mid-70s by Friday. And that's your latest forecast. I'm WTWO meteorologist Jesse Walker.
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0: Suzanne Vega, it's Tom's Diner. My name's Tim. Yeah, we're getting through this Monday. Yeah, we'll get it figured out. We got music coming up from the Knack, and we'll get things moving from Dirty Dancing. Bill Medley and Jennifer Warren's up next.
1: 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The Davies County Historical Society and Davies County Museum will present Pioneer Day on Friday, May 15th at the Commons in downtown Washington from 8 a.m. to 4 p.m. Watch local artisans create handcrafted items, herbal remedies, period-relevant games, and learn about life in the Indiana Territory in the 1700s. Friday, May 15th from 8 a.m. to 4 p.m. It's Pioneer Day at the Commons in downtown Washington. The Travis Burkhardt Foundation will present their day at the ballpark at Busch Stadium in St. Louis on Friday, May 29th, when the Cardinals take on the Chicago Cubs. Tickets are $50 each, and that includes a post-game concert from country superstar Jordan Davis. Purchase your tickets by going to TravisBurkhardtFoundation.com and enjoy a fun day at the ballpark. The community is invited to the grand opening of the brand new Montgomery Main Street Park. The grand opening celebration will be on Friday, May 15th from 3 to 6 p.m. The event includes a ribbon cutting ceremony at 4 o'clock with live music, a selection of food trucks, and much more. Come out and celebrate the new Main Street Park in Montgomery Friday, May 15th from 3 to 6 p.m. The Chuck Vaught Memorial Symposium on Brain, Body, and Bridge to a Healthy Life will be held at the Community Building at Eastside Park in Washington, Friday, May 15th from 5:30 to 8:30 p.m. Enjoy inspiring talks by expert speakers in psychology. Kids will have a chance to chat with the speakers about careers in psychology and health. Dinner will be provided, and there will be an open Q&A session. The Chuck Vaught Memorial Symposium on Brain, Body, and a Bridge to Healthy Life is Friday, May 15th from 5:30 to 8:30 p.m. at the Community Building at Eastside Park. The annual Davies County Chamber of Commerce golf outing will be Tuesday, May 19th at Country Oaks Golf Course in Montgomery. 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To sign up, contact the Davies County Chamber of Commerce office at 812-254-5262 or register on the Davies County Chamber of Commerce Facebook page. 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We are Davies County. 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
4: Good afternoon, everyone. Here's your latest forecast from the ABK Flooring Weather Center. Sunshine and pleasant today, high in the low 70s. Tonight, clear but cool, dropping to 48. For tomorrow, partly sunny, a high of 78. Sunshine, low 70s Wednesday and Thursday. We're back in the mid-70s by Friday. And that's your latest forecast. I'm WTWO meteorologist Jesse Walker.
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0: It's the Knack. Hello there, my name is Tim. Of course, U.S. government on Friday started to release some of those previously classified UFO files over the weekend. Some of them are pretty interesting, like a photo from the moon. I think it was Apollo 17, where you can actually see lights in the sky that are in a particular formation. That's a little interesting. In fact, we got more of those are supposed to come out over the coming months. And also, nearly two-thirds of Americans believe intelligent life exists on other planets. So really, this isn't blowing anybody away yet. Although there could be something really cool coming. Hopefully, we'll just see a picture of an alien. They'll say, yeah, there's aliens. And then this will be done with. Anyway, the National UFO Reporting Center has ranked U.S. cities with the most concentrated sightings of UFOs. Phoenix tops the list, 272 reported sightings, followed by New York City. And other UFO, or if you will, UAP hotspots include Vegas, Portland, Oregon, and Los Angeles. So let the disclosure begin. And of course, Steven Spielberg, great timing. He's got his big blockbuster movie called Disclosure coming out in June. Music on the way from the Talking Heads, and we'll get Toto. That is coming up next.
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technical buying. July beans up 4 3/4 at 12.12 3/4. August beans up a nickel at 12.07 3/4. Corn is higher in fund and technical buying. July corn's up 3 3/4 at 4.75. September corn up 3 3/4 at 4.81.5. Live cattle are lower. Feeders are down sharply on rumors that the Trump administration would suspend tariffs on beef exporting nations. June lives down 60 at 248.30. August feeders down 4.25 at 359.97. Hogs are up on demand optimism. June lean hogs up $1.25 at $99.87. I'm Megan Grebner for Brown. Edward.

0: night at the Brown County Music Center. 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
1: Good afternoon, everyone. Here's your latest forecast from the ABK Flooring Weather Center. Sunshine and pleasant today. High in the low 70s. Tonight clear but cool, dropping to 48. For tomorrow, partly sunny, a high of 78. Sunshine, low 70s Wednesday and Thursday. We're back in the mid-70s by Friday. And that's your latest forecast. I'm WTWO meteorologist Jesse Walker.
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1: Breaking news at Town Hall. I'm Bob Agnew in Washington. President Trump says the Iran ceasefire is on life support after he rejected Tehran's latest proposal to end the war. Officials said that proposal included some concessions on Iran's disputed nuclear program, but the president dismissed that claim as what he called garbage. The stalled diplomacy and recent exchanges of fire could tip the Middle East back into open warfare and prolong the worldwide energy prices and spike. Several nations trying to help mediate an end to the Iran war, but Washington and Tehran are making demands neither side seems ready to accept.
2: These difficulties and these challenges seem insurmountable at the moment, and we are seeing an uptick in attacks both in the Persian Gulf, targeting Gulf Arab countries, as well as ships in the region, as well as increased fire between Israel and the Lebanese militant group Hezbollah, which Iran backs. All these things together could be enough to tip this region back into open war.
1: That is correspondent John Gambrill reporting. On Wall Street right now, the Dow Jones Industrial Average is down about 22 points. The NASDAQ is up 49, and the S&P 500 up by 17. Oil prices have been rising as the war with Iran threatens to drag on for longer than many people had been hoping for, and the stocks nevertheless could be inching toward more records today. No poll finds younger Americans more pessimistic about finding a job than older ones.
3: It's a sudden turnaround from just 3 years ago when older Americans were more pessimistic. In the U.S. until 2023, and in many countries globally, young people tend to be more optimistic about the job market than older people. Gallup found that typically around the world, younger people are more likely by 10 percentage points than older ones to report their local job market is good. In the U.S., younger people are 21 percentage points less likely to do so than older ones. Rich Thomason reporting.
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7: Good afternoon, everyone. Here's your latest forecast from the ABK Flooring Weather Center. Sunshine and pleasant today, high in the low 70s. Tonight, clear but cool, dropping to 48. For tomorrow, partly sunny, a high of 78. Sunshine, low 70s Wednesday and Thursday. We're back in the mid-70s by Friday. And that's your latest forecast. I'm WTWO meteorologist Jesse Walker.
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Chrissy Hynde and the Pretenders. Hello, it's Tim. Oh, man, we got you loaded up this hour with music from Pat Benatar. We'll do Lionel Richie, REO Speedwagon, classic from Queen. And we're going to rock the house as we get things opened up. It's AC and DC.

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0: Classic Hits Memories 107.9. Bobby Brown along with Tim rolling on a Monday work day here on the station that's got the latest forecast. And we got that weather info for you 7 days a week. The ABK Flooring Weather Center with Jesse Walker and the crew. 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
8: Good afternoon, everyone. Here's your latest forecast from the ABK Flooring Weather Center. Sunshine and pleasant today, high in the low 70s. Tonight, clear but cool, dropping to 48. For tomorrow, partly sunny, a high of 78. Sunshine, low 70s Wednesday and Thursday. We're back in the mid-70s by Friday. And that's your latest forecast. I'm WTWO meteorologist Jesse Walker.
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0: It's Alanis Morissette. Hello, it's Tim. And hit me up on my Facebook page at facebook.com/Tim on the air. Still time this hour for great music coming from the Emotions. 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
8: Good afternoon, everyone. Here's your latest forecast from the ABK Flooring Weather Center. Sunshine and pleasant today, high in the low 70s. Tonight, clear but cool, dropping to 48. For tomorrow, partly sunny, a high of 78. Sunshine, low 70s Wednesday and Thursday. We're back in the mid-70s by Friday. And that's your latest forecast. I'm WTWO meteorologist Jesse Walker.
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0: from 1977. It's the Emotions. Hello there. My name's Tim. Thank you so much for hanging out as we roll on this Monday together. And in Hollywood news, Martin Short got some star-studded support for his documentary called Marty, Life is Short. What a great movie title, because his name's Marty Short. So, I mean, Andy Short as well. Anyway, they had the premiere last Wednesday in L.A. Selena Gomez, Eugene Levy, Kate Hudson, Paul Schaefer, Andrea Martin, Billy Crystal, and others. And even his girlfriend Meryl Streep were on hand as well. Yeah. The Netflix project, it takes a look at Short's life and how he evolved and his career took off since the old SCTV and Saturday Night Live days. So check it out. Looking forward to it myself. Marty, Life is Short, premiering on Netflix on May 12th. We got music. Let's do a classic from Queen. It's coming up next.
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7: 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Good afternoon, everyone. Here's your latest forecast from the ABK Flooring Weather Center. Sunshine and pleasant today, high in the low 70s. Tonight, clear but cool, dropping to 48. For tomorrow, partly sunny, a high of 78. Sunshine, low 70s Wednesday and Thursday. We're back in the mid.

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1: Breaking news at Town Hall. I'm Bob Agnew in Washington. President Trump says the Iran ceasefire is on life support after he rejected Tehran's latest proposal to end the war. As for Tehran's nuclear ambitions,
2: they're lunatics having a nuclear weapon. I deal with them. I deal with them. I say it to them. I say, you people are crazy. I deal with them. They talk differently. I say, you're crazy. You're crazy people. You're nuts. You're not having a nuclear weapon. They think they can talk me into it, and they don't do very well with it. But they know how I feel. They can't have a nuclear weapon. They would use it within an hour after getting it.
1: A French woman and two Americans have tested positive or showed symptoms of hantavirus.
3: Authorities announced the new cases as nations around the world repatriate passengers from a cruise ship hit by an outbreak and quarantine or isolate them. French Health Minister Stephanie List says the woman was among five French passengers repatriated on Sunday to Paris from the MV Hondius, one of the 17 American passengers evacuated and flown to Nebraska, also tested positive for the virus, but is not showing any symptoms, and another had mild symptoms, US health officials said late Sunday. The World Health Organization is recommending close monitoring of the former passengers and many countries quarantining them. I'm Charles de Ledesma.
1: The Democratic Socialists of America have endorsed a billionaire for governor of California.
4: California's Democratic Socialists have made their pick for governor, but they're not happy about it. The nation's largest socialist organization grudgingly threw its weight behind billionaire Tom Steyer, who made a fortune in private equity before blowing nine figures on two political bids, first for the 2020 presidential nod, and now for Golden State governor. In their voter guide, they wrote, quote, even if he glibly considered himself a class traitor, his wealth was earned through the exploitation of the working class, the California Democratic Socialists wrote in its voter guide. Larry Marino, Los Angeles.
1: On Wall Street, the Dow's up 131 points. More at townhall.com.
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8: Good afternoon, everyone. Here's your latest forecast from the ABK Flooring Weather Center. Sunshine and pleasant today, high in the low 70s. Tonight, clear but cool, dropping to 48. For tomorrow, partly sunny, a high of 78. Sunshine, low 70s Wednesday and Thursday. We're back in the mid-70s by Friday. And that's your latest forecast. I'm WTWO meteorologist Jesse Walker.
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George Michael and Wham. Hello, hello, hello. It's Tim on your Monday work day with music this hour. The Human League gets you going with Aerosmith and Journey later as we kick off this hour with Tom Cochran.

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0: latest member of the 2026 class in the Rock and Roll Hall of Fame. It's Billy Idol. It's Tim. As we hit a few more celebrity birthdays, these are for today, May 11th. Eric Burdon, shockingly, turns 85 today. Lead singer of The Animals, and then later on with War. And Eric had this number one hit in the U.S. with The Animals in 64 with House of the Rising Sun. Pam Ferris is turning 78 today. Played the mean headmistress Agatha Trunchbull in Matilda. Frances Fisher turned 74. She played Strawberry Alice in The Unforgiven and Rosamund Ruth in Titanic. And Boyd Gaines, he is turning 73 today. Played Mark Royer on the CBS series One Day at a Time. And, you know, by the way, I almost forgot, Eric Burdon had a top 10 hit in 1970 with his later band War after The Animals. And this classic, Spilled Wine. So I had to include that one, too. Also celebrating a birthday today, former MTV VJ Martha Quinn. She's 67. She was at MTV off and on for about 8 years, leaving in 1992. Tim Blake Nelson turning 62. Del Mar in Oh Brother, Where Art Thou? He also played Gideon in Minority Report, and he plays the leader in Captain America Brave New World. And Jeffrey Donovan is turning 58 today. Michael Weston in Burn Notice and Detective Frank Cosgrove in the Law & Order franchise. When I hear this music, I feel like I need to talk like this. It's one of those crazy, crazy things like this. Sitting here with my bongos. Anyway, I'm sorry. If you're celebrating a birthday today, congrats for that. With music on the way from the Eagles, Aerosmith, and another member for the 2026 class of the Rock and Roll Hall of Fame, Phil Collins next.
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5: Good afternoon, everyone. Here's your latest forecast from the ABK Flooring Weather Center. Sunshine and pleasant today, high in the low 70s. Tonight, clear but cool, dropping to 48. For tomorrow, partly sunny, a high of 78. Sunshine, low 70s Wednesday and Thursday. We're back in the mid-70s by Friday. And that's your latest forecast. I'm WTWO meteorologist Jesse Walker.
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0: Classic Hits Memories, 107.9, one of the great ones from the Eagles. It's Tim, good afternoon. Sharing a Monday workday, and Alan Williams going to take you home after 4 with this afternoon shakedown with Hall & Oates up next on Memories, 107.9.
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5: Good afternoon, everyone. Here's your latest forecast from the ABK Flooring Weather Center. Sunshine and pleasant today, high in the low 70s. Tonight, clear but cool, dropping to 48. For tomorrow, partly sunny, a high of 78. Sunshine, low 70s Wednesday and Thursday. We're back in the mid-70s by Friday. And that's your latest forecast. I'm WTWO meteorologist Jesse Walker.
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0: There's a great one from Journey. It's Tim. It's time for me to go. Thanks for helping me get through this Monday with music still coming for your workday from Bon Jovi and Crowded House. That's up next. Have a spectacular day.
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2: Good afternoon, everyone. Here's your latest forecast from the ABK Flooring Weather Center. Sunshine and pleasant today, high in the low 70s. Tonight, clear but cool, dropping to 48. For tomorrow, partly sunny, a high of 78. Sunshine, low 70s Wednesday and Thursday. We're back in the mid-70s by Friday. And that's your latest forecast. I'm WTWO meteorologist Jesse Walker.
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1: Breaking news at Town Hall, I'm Bob Agnew in Washington. President Trump is reacting to Iran's response to the latest U.S. ceasefire proposal.
2: President Trump has rejected Iran's response to end the war. In a social media post, Trump calls it totally unacceptable. Iran state media says Tehran rejected the proposal as amounting to surrender. Instead, Iran is insisting on war reparations by the U.S. Speaking on ABC's This Week with George Stephanopoulos, the U.S. ambassador to the United Nations, Mike Walls, says President Trump is giving diplomacy every chance possible.
3: We don't expect a regime that's been obsessed with a nuclear weapon to just give it up freely.
2: I'm Mike Hempen.
1: Republicans returning to Washington today face questions about a $1 billion Senate security proposal that could help to pave the way for President Trump's ballroom as well.
4: Democrats say they'll try defeating this proposal. Senate Republicans added the money for White House security to a spending bill. This bill would restore funding for immigration enforcement agencies that Democrats have blocked since February. The steep security proposal was put forward after a man was charged with trying to assassinate President Trump at the White House Correspondents' Dinner last month.
1: That is correspondent Andrew Stewart reporting. Senate Democrat leader Chuck Schumer says Democrats will try to strip the security proposal from the bill. Chicago leaders clashing over planned Walgreens closure on the south side. Here's Ken Lorman reporting.
5: Alderman William Hall and union leaders are calling for a prosecution, warning the shutdown will create what he claims would be a, quote, food desert and medicine drought in the Chatham neighborhood. Walgreens says rising crime made it impossible to keep customers and staff safe. Some city officials say years of unchecked theft and vandalism are now forcing stores to leave. Ken Lorman reporting.
1: More from townhall.com.
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9: Good afternoon, everyone. Here's your latest forecast from the ABK Flooring Weather Center. Sunshine and pleasant today, high in the low 70s. Tonight, clear but cool, dropping to 48. For tomorrow, partly sunny, a high of 78. Sunshine, low 70s Wednesday and Thursday. We're back in the mid-70s by Friday. And that's your latest forecast. I'm WTWO meteorologist Jesse Walker.
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Well, Monday showed up again, uninvited, unannounced, acting like it owns the place, because it does. It does own the place. For the next 5 days, it owns the place. So we'll get through it together. I'm Ryan Chase. Coming up, we got Simple Minds and Steely Dan. Right now, it's Taylor Dane.

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0: Steely Dan, reeling in the years. I'm Ryan Chase. I've got a reason you might want to watch Saturday Night Live this weekend. Pay close attention because Paul McCartney is the musical guest for the season finale. And there's some rumors that Ringo Starr could actually join him to perform their new duet, which would mean two Beatles on SNL in 2026. Now, if you don't know the backstory, back in 1976, the producer, Lorne Michaels, he offered the Beatles $3,000 on live TV for them to reunite on the show. Now, with only two of them left, that's $750 each. And Lorne Michaels literally said on air, "You want to give Ringo less? That's up to you." Paul's spokesman responded with a no comment. Ringo's people said, "First I've heard of it, though."
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15: Good afternoon, everyone. Here's your latest forecast from the ABK Flooring Weather Center. Sunshine and pleasant today, high in the low 70s. Tonight, clear but cool, dropping to 48. For tomorrow, partly sunny, a high of 78. Sunshine, low 70s Wednesday and Thursday. We're back in the mid-70s by Friday. And that's your latest forecast. I'm WTWO meteorologist Jesse Walker.
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everyone at Memories 107.9 is a trained singer. So we understand pitch, melody, and reading music. Oh, sorry. Seems there was a typo. It was supposed to say, nobody at Memories 107.9 is a trained singer.

0: Jenna Jackson, what have you done for me lately? I'm Ryan Chase. Have you played Wordle lately? If you're a Wordle person at this point, who isn't? This is for you. Savannah Guthrie just announced she is hosting a brand new Wordle game produced by Jimmy Fallon in the New York Times. It's going to be fast-paced, family-friendly, shooting this summer. She will keep her Today Show seat while taking on the new gig. But the moment that actually got people was when she thanked everyone involved for pausing the whole production when her family situation arose earlier this year. Said she didn't expect that kind of grace from the industry, and it did mean everything. Good things happening to good people, so we are happy for her.
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5: Good afternoon, everyone. Here's your latest forecast from the ABK Flooring Weather Center. Sunshine and pleasant today, high in the low 70s. Tonight, clear but cool, dropping to 48. For tomorrow, partly sunny, a high of 78. Sunshine, low 70s Wednesday and Thursday. We're back in the mid-70s by Friday. And that's your latest forecast. I'm WTWO meteorologist Jesse Walker.
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5: 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And premiering this weekend, it is The Sheep Detectives. George Hardy is a shepherd who loves to read murder mysteries to his sheep, never suspecting that they can understand him. 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The Sheep Detectives, now showing at the Indiana Theater on Main Street in downtown Washington. 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
8: Good afternoon, everyone. Here's your latest forecast from the ABK Flooring Weather Center. Sunshine and pleasant today, high in the low 70s. Tonight, clear but cool, dropping to 48. For tomorrow, partly sunny, a high of 78. Sunshine, low 70s Wednesday and Thursday. We're back in the mid-70s by Friday. And that's your latest forecast. I'm WTWO meteorologist Jesse Walker.
9: We still want to be on The Price is Right, but it's not the same without Bob Barker. There, we said it. Memories 107.9.

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1: Breaking news at Town Hall. I'm Bob Agnew in Washington. The U.S. and Iran once again at an impasse over how to end the war. President Trump is rejecting the latest Iranian proposal as garbage, especially the part about their refusal to give up on a nuclear weapon.
2: They're lunatics having a nuclear weapon. I deal with them. I deal with them. I say it to them. I say, you people are crazy. I deal with them. They talk differently. I say, you're crazy. You're crazy people. You're nuts.
1: And we get more on the impasse from correspondent Bernie Bennett.
3: Their ceasefire is growing increasingly shaky, with the two sides exchanging fire in recent days, ships in Gulf states being targeted, and fighting flaring between Israel and the Lebanese militant group Hezbollah. The volatility could tip the Middle East back into open warfare and prolong the worldwide energy crisis sparked by the conflict.
1: That is Bernie Bennett reporting. 18 U.S. cruise passengers returned to the U.S. early today after weeks on board that MV Hondius. That's a cruise ship at the center of that deadly hantavirus outbreak. On Wall Street, the Dow at the closing bell up by 90 points. The NASDAQ picked up 24 and the S&P 500 up 13. New report shows how optimistic people feel or don't feel about their prospects of finding a new job.
4: Optimism in the job market is falling for young Americans as older adults stay upbeat. That's a sudden reversal from just 3 years ago when older Americans were more pessimistic. In the United States until 2023, in many countries globally, young people tend to be more optimistic about the job market than old people. Gallup found that typically around the world, younger people are more likely by 10 percentage points than older people to report their local job market is good. In the United States, younger people are 21 percentage points less likely to do so than older adults. Younger American job market views are now registering closer to the level that they did in 2010 when the country was still deep in the Great Recession. I'm Haya Pinjwani.
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6: 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I'm Cannon Schick in the First Savings Bank newsroom. Beginning today, crews will begin alternating lane closures on I-69 near Washington. These lane closures will occur between mile marker 66 and mile marker 69. The alternating lane closures will allow for minor patching and bridge deck work. The work will occur in both the north and southbound lanes. This work is expected to last through the first week of June, dependent on weather, and one lane of travel will remain open in work zones. Tomorrow is the Davis County United Way Day of Caring. Zella Taylor, the executive director of the United Way, sums up the important day.
7: Breakfast will start at the city location at the community building at 8:15, and then we have two other locations that will be taking place at the same time at Camp Ileana and in North Davis at their community building. Over 40 participants and businesses. We've got 16 projects. This is civic organizations, the towns, our city that's all participating. And we have over 570 volunteers. And so there's a lot going on that day in three different locations. You'll see us in bright red shirts this year. So a big sea of red.
6: Projects will include landscaping, cleaning, repairs, and other improvements for local agencies and public spaces. If you would like to still participate tomorrow, contact the United Way office at 812-254-1038 or reach out to their Facebook page. Look for volunteers doing good throughout the community all day tomorrow. The kickoff breakfast will start at 8 a.m. tomorrow morning. The town of Elnora has scheduled a special meeting set for this Wednesday at 4 p.m. The meeting will be held at the Elnora Town Hall at 426 South Odin Street and is open to the public. Town officials encourage residents to attend and stay informed on local matters. Authorities responded to a property damage crash last night at the Washington Sports Complex. According to reports, a vehicle struck a fence at the northern entrance off Edwardsport Road at 9:45 p.m. Police and fire crews arrived on scene shortly after, with officials noting damage to a soccer field fence on property owned by Washington Community Schools. The driver reportedly exited the vehicle following the crash and contacted authorities to report the incident. No injuries were reported. Law enforcement agencies across Indiana, including our local departments, are preparing to take part in the annual Click It or Ticket campaign aimed at increasing seatbelt use. The high visibility enforcement effort runs from today through May 31st, with officers working overtime to ensure drivers and passengers are buckled up and children are properly secured. Officials say seatbelts remain one of the most effective ways to prevent serious injuries and fatalities in crashes. Indiana law requires all vehicle occupants to wear a seatbelt, and drivers can face citations for violations. State leaders note that seatbelt use in Indiana has steadily increased in recent years and now exceeds the national average. On the area arrest report, 32-year-old Norlin Vasquez of San Jose, California was arrested on counts of resisting law enforcement, OVWI with endangerment, OVWI at 0.15% or more, operating without ever receiving a license, and possession of a controlled substance, cocaine. No bond was set. And we have a few obituaries. Mary Batchelor of Washington passed away on Thursday, surrounded by her family. Visitation will be Wednesday from 1 to 3 p.m. at Goodwin Seavers in Washington, and a celebration of life will begin at 3 p.m. on Wednesday. Mary Batchelor was 86 years old. Shannon Watson passed away peacefully on May 8th. No services for Shannon Watson are scheduled at this time. Nicole Ryan of Bedford passed away on Tuesday at IU Health Bloomington. Services will be held on Tuesday, May 19th at 5:30 p.m. at the Limestone Chapel in Bedford, and a celebration of life will be held at a later date. Nicole Ryan was 53 years old. Suzanne Martis of Vincennes passed away on May 9th. Visitation will be held tomorrow from 10 to 11 a.m. at First United Methodist Church in Vincennes, with a memorial service at 11 a.m. Graveside services immediately following at Memorial Park Cemetery in Vincennes. Suzanne Martis was 90 years old. And Kenneth Owens passed away on May 8th at Gentle Care Nursing in Vincennes. Visitation will be Wednesday from 11 to 1 p.m. at Goodwin Seavers in Vincennes. The funeral service will begin at 1 p.m. and burial will follow at Memorial Park Cemetery. Kenneth Owens was 83 years old. And that's a look at news from the First Savings Bank newsroom on WAMW. 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The Produce Patch is open daily from 8 a.m. until 7 p.m.
8: Good afternoon, everyone. Here's your latest forecast from the ABK Flooring Weather Center. Sunshine and pleasant today, high in the low 70s. Tonight, clear but cool, dropping to 48. For tomorrow, partly sunny, a high of 78. Sunshine, low 70s Wednesday and Thursday. We're back in the mid-70s by Friday. And that's your latest forecast. I'm WTWO meteorologist Jesse Walker.
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17: 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Oh, Monday! Thank gosh it's Monday.
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25: Oh, yes, it is a Monday. Big Al with you. And nothing's going to bring me down today. 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
25: Eat what you want day. 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
15: Woo!
25: It's also Hostess Cupcake Day. Yay! I'll celebrate my birthday today by eating a whole box. Yeah. National Mocha Torte Day. National Twilight Zone Day. National Women's Checkup Day. And World Ego Awareness Day, known as WEAD Day. All right. Let's go ahead and kick things off on this Monday with Mickey, Tony Basil.

0: Classic Hits, Memories 107.9 WAMW with Bachman Turner Overdrive. You ain't seen nothing yet. Before that, Mickey, You're So Fine. You blow my mind. All right, stick around. Tom Petty coming up. All right, folks, let's do some good news. Good news.
1: I got good news for you. Rockin' good news. Good news.
2: Give me the good news, baby.
0: Here we go. Good news. Story number one. An elderly couple in Detroit has spent decades raising foster kids. Their names are Stephen and Loretta Rodriguez, and they estimate they have helped raise 60 to 70 foster children over the years. But unfortunately, they were facing eviction until a former foster child of theirs helped bring attention. That's when the local nonprofit stepped in and provided them with a fully furnished home where they can live rent-free for 2 years.
2: Good news!
0: Story number two. California just launched a new program that will provide 400 free diapers to every newborn delivered in participating hospitals statewide. They're calling it Golden State Start, and the program begins this summer. They are prioritizing hospitals that serve low-income families, but they have plans to expand across California over time. And finally, story number three, 70-year-old student in Rhode Island named Samir Santana is a hero after saving a classmate's life who was choking during snack time. Samir rushed over and performed the Heimlich maneuver as soon as he saw the other kid choking, and he had only learned it the year before in school. Samir earned community award and recognition from first responders for his bravery and quick thinking. And that's our
2: good news!

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4: Network Indiana Sports, I'm Nathaniel Finch. Pacers fans' worst nightmare has been realized. In the NBA draft lottery, the Pacers drew the number 5 overall pick, but after the in-season trade with the Clippers, because it was not 1 through 4, the pick now heads to the Clippers. Indiana's president of basketball operations, Kevin Pritchard, says acquiring a top 10 center in LA's Ivica Zubats makes this worth it.
5: Disappointed because this is a great draft. Everybody says, well, why didn't you protect it a lot deeper? Unfortunately, we weren't able to. That was the vig for us to get Zu. I felt like that championship team, we needed to fill that starting center. That was priority one because they've earned the right to go try to get a championship.
4: A heartbreak for the Pacers and the Fever. Caitlin Clark and company dropping game one of the WNBA season, losing 107-104 to Dallas. Head coach Stephanie White says there's a lot of promise when you score over 100 points in the opener.
6: You know, we played fast. We got some open looks. 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We scored 104 points, and we're still pretty much in our infancy level in terms of playing together. So that's going to continue to get better. But when you score 104 points, you got to win the game. And we gave up 107, so we need to focus on our defense.
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13: Good afternoon, everyone. Here's your latest forecast from the ABK Flooring Weather Center. Sunshine and pleasant today, high in the low 70s. Tonight, clear but cool, dropping to 48. For tomorrow, partly sunny, a high of 78. Sunshine, low 70s Wednesday and Thursday. We're back in the mid-70s by Friday. And that's your latest forecast. I'm WTWO meteorologist Jesse Walker.
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0: 107.9 WAMW with Mr. Big and to be with you. Bringing back memories of my junior prom. What a horrible theme that was, to be with you. All right, let's go ahead and take five for our community now. Here's WAMW's Dwayne Shake.
1: Tuesday's a big day in Daviess County. It is the day of caring. Zella Taylor's with United Way joining us now. I love this day, Zella. It's always so much fun, and it's a great way for residents to give back here in Daviess County. Talk about Day of Caring a little bit. This has been going on for decades, it seems like. I remember way back when we first started this thing, and it's just grown year after year.
2: Yeah, so we're on our 31st annual.
1: That's crazy. Yes. I'm not even that old. So walk us through. I know you've got a lot of volunteers this year. Tell us about what some of the things, some of the projects that are going to be taken care of.
2: Yeah, sure. So breakfast will start at the city location at the community building at 8:15. And then we have two other locations that will be taking place at the same time at Camp Ileana and in North Daviess at their community building. But in Washington, we've got, you know, I guess in total over 40 participants and businesses. We've got 16 projects. This is civic organizations, the towns, our city that's all participating. And we have over 570 volunteers. And so there's a lot going on that day in three different locations. You'll see us in bright red shirts this year. So a big sea of red.
1: And it's all over the county. Again, like we said, Camp Ileana, a lot of work gets done there. But we're talking painting curbs, washing vans. This is all for the agencies you serve. And then, as you said, the city planting flowers out at the park. I mean, doing some landscaping. It's a wide variety of things.
2: Oh, yeah. Yeah. They could be helping to build things or install things. It really just depends on the agencies what's needed. But some of them take it very seriously, where they may even shut down their at their location during this time, just so the volunteers can really get in there, do some deep cleaning, maybe moving some equipment. And, you know, they really need that manpower during that time that they may not have otherwise.
1: I think the businesses give the deserve a lot of recognition, too, because they're handing over their workforce for the day to go and do good for our community. And then the workers, they love it because it gets them out of the office a little bit. It's a win-win for everybody.
2: Yeah. And every year, if you go to the breakfast, everybody's just so happy. They're all smiling. It's just a great day. There's not anybody that's in a sour mood. They're excited to give back and to serve. It's a wonderful time. If anybody gets a chance and opportunity to participate, it's not just businesses. It's also individuals. So we have several just individuals that were like, hey, we want to come serve. How do we plug in? And we plug them in somewhere.
1: It's very cool. It is truly an amazing day. Tuesday, breakfast starts at 8:15. Is it too late to get on board at this point?
2: No, we can still plug them in. We've got some extra shirts. If we've got the size, we can make sure that they get one of those during the registration time. And I'm sure some of our agency partners would love to have extra volunteers.
1: There's never enough volunteers. I mean,
2: right.
1: we could have thousands.
2: Right.
1: And
2: right.
1: The jobs wouldn't all necessarily get done. So if you want to volunteer, reach out to Zella at the office, Daviess County United Way. You can go United Way of Daviess County social media Facebook page. Find out all the details there as well. Next Tuesdays, you're driving around the community. Look for those bright red shirts. Mm-hmm. Give them a honk. Honk at them. Give them a thumbs up. Tell them job well done, because they're all doing good for our community. It's a great way to get United Way's word out there, too, because you're doing good for us as well, Zella. I mean, the amount of money that goes through your office back to the community mm-hmm. is so impressive.
2: Yeah, yeah. Over the five-year period, $1.5 million is what we average and what we're bringing in for Daviess. And a lot of that's through outside grant sources that we're able to provide.
1: It's so huge. Again, United Way is a great resource we have available, and this is a way for them to help out their agencies they serve and get their word out about the good they're doing for a community. And it's just a wonderful day across the board. Crept up on us real fast, didn't it?
2: It sure did.
1: Nobody knows that more than you. Again, the breakfast starts at 8:15. We look forward to it. Zella Taylor, thank you so much.
2: Yeah, thanks. Thank you. I appreciate it.
1: It'll be a fun day for sure.
2: Yes, it will.
1: United Way Day of Caring Tuesday. Don't miss it. If you still want to join and volunteer, reach out to the United Way office. What's your number there, Zella?
2: 254-1038.
1: Easy enough to remember. And go to United Way of Davies County Facebook page for all the details.
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4: Good afternoon, everyone. Here's your latest forecast from the ABK Flooring Weather Center. Sunshine and pleasant today, high in the low 70s. Tonight, clear but cool, dropping to 48. For tomorrow, partly sunny, a high of 78. Sunshine, low 70s Wednesday and Thursday. We're back in the mid-70s by Friday. And that's your latest forecast. I'm WTWO meteorologist Jesse Walker.
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3: Good afternoon, everyone. Here's your latest forecast from the ABK Flooring Weather Center. Sunshine and pleasant today, high in the low 70s. Tonight, clear but cool, dropping to 48. For tomorrow, partly sunny, a high of 78. Sunshine, low 70s Wednesday and Thursday. We're back in the mid-70s by Friday. And that's your latest forecast. I'm WTWO meteorologist Jesse Walker.
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1: News this hour from Town Hall. I'm Keith Peters in Washington. Several nations are trying to help mediate an end to the Iran war, but Washington and Tehran are making demands neither side will accept.
2: These difficulties and these challenges seem insurmountable at the moment, and we are seeing an uptick in attacks both in the Persian Gulf, targeting Gulf Arab countries, as well as ships in the region, as well as increased fire between Israel and the Lebanese militant group Hezbollah, which Iran backs. All these things together could be enough to tip this region back into open war.
1: Correspondent John Gambrell reporting. President Trump says the Iran ceasefire is on life support after he rejected Tehran's latest proposal to end the war. Officials said the proposal included some concessions on Iran's disputed nuclear program, but on Monday, Trump dismissed it as garbage. The president did announce a suspension of the federal gas tax to help Americans shoulder higher fuel prices caused by the war. More passengers evacuated from that cruise ship with the Hanta virus test positive, including an American.
3: The U.S. citizen among 18 people brought to America. 16 taken to the National Quarantine Center in Omaha, Nebraska. Two, including one with mild symptoms, went to a containment unit at Emory in Atlanta. The CDC's Dr. Brendan Jackson asked if authorities can guarantee Americans won't catch Hanta virus from those returning passengers.
4: There are no guarantees in life. We're putting as many measures in place as possible.
3: Dr. Brian Christine with HHS stressing the risk to the public is very low.
5: The Andes variant of this virus does not spread easily.
3: Hanta virus is primarily transmitted through contact with droppings from infected rodents. I'm Julie Walker.
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7: 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I'm Cannon Schick in the First Savings Bank newsroom. Beginning today, crews will begin alternating lane closures on I-69 near Washington. These lane closures will occur between mile marker 66 and mile marker 69. The alternating lane closures will allow for minor patching and bridge deck work. The work will occur in both the north and southbound lanes. This work is expected to last through the first week of June, dependent on weather, and one lane of travel will remain open in work zones. Tomorrow is the Davis County United Way Day of Caring. Zella Taylor, the executive director of the United Way, sums up the important day.
8: Breakfast will start at the city location at the community building at 8:15, and then we have two other locations that will be taking place at the same time at Camp Ileana and in North Davies at their community building. Over 40 participants and businesses. We've got 16 projects. This is civic organizations, the towns, our city that's all participating, and we have over 570 volunteers. And so there's a lot going on that day in three different locations. You'll see us in bright red shirts this year, so a big sea of red.
7: Projects will include landscaping, cleaning, repairs, and other improvements for local agencies and public spaces. If you would like to still participate tomorrow, contact the United Way office at 812-254-1038 or reach out to their Facebook page. Look for volunteers doing good throughout the community all day tomorrow. The kickoff breakfast will start at 8 a.m. tomorrow morning. Authorities responded to a property damage crash last night at the Washington Sports Complex. According to reports, a vehicle struck a fence at the northern entrance off Edwardsport Road at 9:45 p.m. Police and fire crews arrived on scene shortly after, with officials noting damage to a soccer field fence on property owned by Washington Community Schools. The driver reportedly exited the vehicle following the crash and contacted authorities to report the incident. No injuries were reported. The City of Ligoti has scheduled its regular Board of Works and Common Council meetings for today at the Ligoti City Hall. The Board of Works will meet at 6 p.m., followed by the Council meeting at 6:15 p.m., or immediately after the Board of Works concludes. Both meetings will take place in the City Council meeting room at 401 JFK Avenue and will also be available to view online. Items on the Board of Works agenda includes public works matters, special event applications, utility adjustments, and department reports. The Ligoti Common Council will review claims, discuss old and new business, and consider items related to public works and a pay application for the county court project. Agendas are subject to change. Knox County officials are sharing details on a proposed emergency operations center aimed at improving public safety coordination and disaster response. The project would bring together key services, including 911 dispatch, emergency management, and other agencies into one centralized modern facility designed to operate 24/7. Plans call for expanded dispatch capabilities, improved communication systems, and dedicated space for multiple agencies to work together during emergencies. The facility would strengthen countywide coordination, ensure continuity of operations during disasters, and provide long-term infrastructure to support emergency response efforts for years to come. On the area arrest report, 32-year-old Norlin Vasquez of San Jose, California, was arrested on counts of resisting law enforcement, OVWI with endangerment, OVWI at 0.15% or more, operating without ever receiving a license, and possession of a controlled substance, cocaine. No bond was set. And we have a few obituaries. Mary Batchelor of Washington passed away on Thursday, surrounded by her family. Visitation will be Wednesday from 1 to 3 p.m. at Goodwin Seavers in Washington, and a celebration of life will begin at 3 p.m. on Wednesday. Mary Batchelor was 86 years old. Shannon Watson passed away peacefully on May 8th. No services for Shannon Watson are scheduled at this time. Nicole Ryan of Bedford passed away on Tuesday at IU Health Bloomington. Services will be held on Tuesday, May 19th at 5:30 p.m. at the Limestone Chapel in Bedford, and a celebration of life will be held at a later date. Nicole Ryan was 53 years old. Suzanne Martis of Vincennes passed away on May 9th. Visitation will be held tomorrow from 10 to 11 a.m. at First United Methodist Church in Vincennes, with a memorial service at 11 a.m. Graveside services immediately following at Memorial Park Cemetery in Vincennes. Suzanne Martis was 90 years old. And Kenneth Owens passed away on May 8th at Gentle Care Nursing in Vincennes. Visitation will be Wednesday from 11 to 1 p.m. at Goodwin Seavers in Vincennes. The funeral service will begin at 1 p.m. and burial will follow at Memorial Park Cemetery. Kenneth Owens was 83 years old. And that's a look at news from the First Savings Bank newsroom on WAMW.
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10: Here is your weather forecast from the ABK Flooring Weather Center. Clear skies this evening. Looking for an overnight low of 48. It's going to be sunny and beautiful Tuesday. An afternoon high nearing 78 degrees. Some scattered showers mainly early tomorrow night. Increasing clouds with a low 59. And for Wednesday, showers likely in the morning. Sunny skies with an afternoon high of 74.
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0: Classic Hits Memories, 107.9 WAMW, hour two of the Shakedown on this Monday. And folks, if you have a birthday on this 11th day of May, we of course wish you a happy birthday.
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0: All right, here we go. You have a birthday today, you celebrate with me. Born on this date, 1975, Big Al. Also, Sabrina Carpenter is 27 today. Lana Condor, Laura Jean Covey in the hit Netflix trilogy To All the Boys I've Loved Before, 29 today. Cam Newton, former Carolina Panthers quarterback, number one pick in the 2010 NFL Draft, is 37. Prince Royce, Puerto Rican singer, is 37. Black China, Rob Kardashian's crazy baby mama, is 38. Jonathan Jackson, Avery on Nashville, is 44. Jeffrey Donovan, Michael Western, the blacklisted spy on burn notice, is 58. Martha Quinn, original MTV VJ, is 67. Louis Farrakhan is 93 today. Corey Monteith, Finn Hudson on Glee, born on this date, 1982. Mort Saul, old school comedian, born on this date, 1927. Chang and Ng Bunker, Siamese twins who traveled with P.T. Barnum and fathered many kids with two naughty Caucasian sisters, born on this date in 1811, the Siamese twins. Today is National Eat What You Want Day. Woo! It's also 11 days until Memorial Day weekend, and my sister-in-law, Amy, has her boat out on the lake, whether it's warm enough or not. Woo! All right, let's do some tunes, shall we? Here's the Police kicking off hour two of the Shakedown on this Monday. With Every Breath You Take, Classic Hits, Memories, 107.9.

0: Classic Hits, Memories 107.9 with Pat Benatar and Heartbreaker. Big Al with you on the afternoon shakedown, and let's do some headlines, making our way across the world, across our nation, and right here at home. Well, folks, today is World Ego Awareness Day, or as Kanye calls it, Monday. The Americans on board the hantavirus cruise ship will quarantine in Nebraska. Haven't they suffered enough? A Florida Taco Bell worker shot at customers putting soda in water cups, as if Taco Bell customers need more reasons to poop themselves in. Students at Harvard are dealing with stress by signing up to get punched in the face. America, where even smart kids are idiots. A pedestrian at the Denver airport was struck and killed by Frontier Airlines plane after jumping a security fence. His soul was then whisked away by Spirit Airlines. Pentagon has released classified UFO files. Amongst the revelations, E.T. was on Epstein's plane. Yes, aliens look less like Alf and more like Steve Buscemi. And finally, despite their superior intellect, even aliens don't know what's in Subway tuna. See, a Caribbean cruise has turned rough for more than 100 people dealing with a norovirus outbreak on board, but that's what they get for booking a trip on Chipotle Cruise Lines. The Ring of Fire. Kiss recorded a new song. It's called I Want to Rock and Roll All Night, and now I can't get out of bed. And finally, folks, a custom contestant won the single biggest prize in the history of The Price is Right. Yes! It was a 2-year supply of turtle wax. Yeah, not 1 year, but two. All right, folks, let's go ahead and take a break. We'll come back with your afternoon Network Indiana Sports Report. It's coming up after this.
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5: Network Indiana Sports, I'm Nathaniel Finch. The worst case scenario came true for the Indiana Pacers. In the NBA draft lottery, Indiana lands the number 5 overall pick, and since it was not 1 through 4, it is now headed to the Clippers. Pacers President of Basketball Operations Kevin Pritchard is not worried.
6: Win now. We are in win now, and we're going to try to make moves this summer, maybe around the edges, maybe big. But at the end of the day, I feel good. We're an organization that figures it out. You know, I know the Twitterverse is probably going to be a little brutal. To those people, I'm sorry. But I can promise you at the end of the day, we're going to be an organization that figures it out.
5: The Indianapolis Colts have some outstanding offseason matters to resolve, starting with backup quarterback Anthony Richardson, who requested a trade this offseason, but last week reported to voluntary workouts.
7: Back in the fold right now. That part's been good. He's working, going through his fundamentals, details, out there throwing with the guys, and that's where it's at right now. Obviously, he's here. He's going to get reps, just like Riley will get reps. We're in phase two right now. We're throwing routes on air and doing walkthrough stuff, and both those guys will get reps.
5: That's Colts coach Shane Steichen. It's May in Indianapolis. Christian Lundgaard winning the Sanzio Grand Prix at the Indianapolis Motor Speedway Road Course. David Malukas in second, Graham Rahal in third. It was Lundgaard's first win with McLaren.
8: I really didn't expect this today. I hoped for it. This was a long wait for this win, especially around this place. It's just been time after time after time disappointment. Now we're here.
9: Let's go!
5: That's from Fox Sports. The trap flip to the oval. Preparation for the Indianapolis 500 gets underway in the morning. Nathaniel Finch, Network Indiana.
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0: 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Here is your weather forecast from the ABK Flooring Weather Center. Clear skies this evening. Looking for an overnight low of 48. It's going to be sunny and beautiful Tuesday. An afternoon high nearing 78 degrees. Some scattered showers mainly early tomorrow night. Increasing clouds with a low 59. And for Wednesday, showers likely in the morning. Sunny skies with an afternoon high of 74.
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0: 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The Daviess County Historical Society and Daviess County Museum will present Pioneer Day on Friday, May 15th at the Commons in downtown Washington from 8 a.m. to 4 p.m. Watch local artisans create handcrafted items, herbal remedies, period-relevant games, and learn about life in the Indiana Territory in the 1700s. Friday, May 15th from 8 a.m. to 4 p.m. It's Pioneer Day at the Commons in downtown Washington. The Travis Burkhardt Foundation will present their day at the ballpark at Busch Stadium in St. Louis on Friday, May 29th, when the Cardinals take on the Chicago Cubs. Tickets are $50 each, and that includes a post-game concert from country superstar Jordan Davis. Purchase your tickets by going to TravisBurkhardtFoundation.com and enjoy a fun day at the ballpark. The community is invited to the grand opening of the brand new Montgomery Main Street Park. The grand opening celebration will be on Friday, May 15th from 3 to 6 p.m. The event includes a ribbon cutting ceremony at 4 o'clock with live music, a selection of food trucks, and much more. Come out and celebrate the new Main Street Park in Montgomery Friday, May 15th from 3 to 6 p.m. The Chuck Vaught Memorial Symposium on Brain, Body, and Bridge to a Healthy Life will be held at the Community Building at Eastside Park in Washington, Friday, May 15th from 5:30 to 8:30 p.m. Enjoy inspiring talks by expert speakers in psychology. Kids will have a chance to chat with the speakers about careers in psychology and health. Dinner will be provided, and there will be an open Q&A session. The Chuck Vaught Memorial Symposium on Brain, Body, and a Bridge to Healthy Life is Friday, May 15th from 5:30 to 8:30 p.m. at the Community Building at Eastside Park. The annual Daviess County Chamber of Commerce golf outing will be Tuesday, May 19th at Country Oaks Golf Course in Montgomery. 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
1: Here is your weather forecast from the ABK Flooring Weather Center. Clear skies this evening. Looking for an overnight low of 48. It's going to be sunny and beautiful Tuesday, an afternoon high nearing 78 degrees. Some scattered showers mainly early tomorrow night, increasing clouds with a low 59. And for Wednesday, showers likely in the morning, sunny skies with an afternoon high of 74.
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7: Here is your weather forecast from the ABK Flooring Weather Center. Clear skies this evening. Look for an overnight low of 48. It's going to be sunny and beautiful Tuesday. An afternoon high nearing 78 degrees. Some scattered showers mainly early tomorrow night. Increasing clouds with a low 59. And for Wednesday, showers likely in the morning. Sunny skies with an afternoon high of 74.
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1: News this hour from Town Hall, I'm Keith Peters in Washington. President Trump says he prevented Iran from gaining a nuclear weapon years ago in defense of allies in the region.
2: If the Obama deal wasn't terminated by me, they would have had it 6 years ago, and they would have used it immediately on Israel and also the rest of the Middle East. You saw that when they started shooting rockets. Nobody thought Saudi Arabia and Qatar and UAE were going to get hit, or Kuwait, Bahrain. I think it was a tremendous strategic mistake, and they wasted those missiles. We have the Patriots that knocked them down every time.
1: Trump spoke at the White House today saying the Iran's ceasefire is on life support after he rejected the country's latest proposal for not including a nuclear concession. There's jail time for two Israeli soldiers.
3: Two Israeli soldiers will spend weeks in military prison for desecration of a Christian object after one stuck a cigarette in the mouth of a statue of the Virgin Mary in southern Lebanon and the other photographed it. The photo with the dangling cigarette went viral, sparking widespread outrage. That photo circulated days after images of another Israeli soldier wielding an axe against a statue of Jesus on the cross. That soldier also received military prison time. I'm Lisa Dwyer.
1: A California man accused of storming the White House Correspondents Association dinner while armed with guns and knives has pleaded not guilty to charges he attempted to kill President Trump and fired a shotgun at a Secret Service officer. Cole Thomas Allen was handcuffed and shackled and wearing an orange jail uniform when he appeared in federal court. On Wall Street today, the Dow Jones Industrial Average up by 95 points. The Nasdaq rose 27. The S&P advanced 13. 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
6: Here is your weather forecast from the ABK Flooring Weather Center. Clear skies this evening, looking for an overnight low of 48. It's going to be sunny and beautiful Tuesday, an afternoon high nearing 78 degrees. Some scattered showers mainly early tomorrow night, increasing clouds with a low 59. And for Wednesday, showers likely in the morning, sunny skies with an afternoon high of 74.
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Hey, if you walked into a room today with real purpose and real energy and absolutely zero memory of why you went in there, it's just your brain keeping you active. It's basically like a fitness program. I think we've all been there at some point. I'm Ryan Chase. Still to come, we've got Duran Duran, View to Kill, also Depeche Mode in there. Right now, Dexy's Midnight Runners.

0: Depeche Mode, Enjoy the Silence. I'm Ryan Chase. This Saturday night, Paul McCartney is going to be the musical guest on the Saturday Night Live season finale. And there's some speculation that Ringo Starr might show up to perform their new duet together with two Beatles on SNL in 2026. Now, if you know the story, back in 1976, producer Lorne Michaels offered the Beatles $3,000 on live TV to reunite on the show. Now, with only two of them still here, that's $750 each. And Lorne Michaels literally said at the time, "You want to give Ringo less? That's up to you." Well, Paul's people responded with a no comment. Ringo's camp said first they've heard of it. Nobody's confirming it, but nobody's denying it. We'll have to watch the show on Saturday and see how it pans out.
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8: Here is your weather forecast from the ABK Flooring Weather Center. Clear skies this evening. Looking for an overnight low of 48. It's going to be sunny and beautiful Tuesday. An afternoon high nearing 78 degrees. Some scattered showers mainly early tomorrow night. Increasing clouds with a low 59. And for Wednesday, showers likely in the morning. Sunny skies with an afternoon high of 74.
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0: Wake me up before you go. I'm Ryan Chase. Is Wordle a part of your morning routine? You know exactly who you are if it is. Well, Savannah Guthrie just made it a whole TV show. She announced this morning on the Today Show that she is hosting a brand new Wordle game produced by Jimmy Fallon and the New York Times. It's going to be shooting this summer while she keeps her Today anchor seat. The announcement would have been big on its own, but then she stopped and thanked everyone involved for pausing the entire production when things got hard with her family earlier this year. Said she didn't expect that kind of kindness from Hollywood, and it did genuinely move her. A fun announcement that did turn into a genuinely human moment, so good for her.
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7: Here is your weather forecast from the ABK Flooring Weather Center. Clear skies this evening. Looking for an overnight low of 48. It's going to be sunny and beautiful Tuesday, an afternoon high nearing 78 degrees. Some scattered showers mainly early tomorrow night, increasing clouds with a low 59. And for Wednesday, showers likely in the morning, sunny skies with an afternoon high of 74.
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1: News this hour from Town Hall. I'm Keith Peters in Washington. The Supreme Court is leaving women's access to a widely used abortion pill untouched until at least Thursday.
2: Justice Samuel Alito's order on Monday prevents restrictions on the drug imposed by a federal appeals court from taking effect for now. It allows women seeking abortions to continue obtaining the pill at pharmacies or through the mail without an in-person visit to a doctor. The court is dealing with its latest abortion controversy 4 years after its conservative majority overturned Roe versus Wade. Bob Agner reporting.
1: The Supreme Court has set the stage for Alabama to get rid of one of two largely black congressional districts before this year's midterm elections. The decision Monday comes after the court in April struck down a majority black U.S. House district in Louisiana as an illegal racial gerrymander. Meanwhile, Virginia Democrats have asked the U.S. Supreme Court to halt Virginia's top court's invalidation of a ballot measure that would have given Virginia Democrats an additional 4 winnable U.S. House seats. Tragedy near the U.S.-Mexico border.
3: 5 men and 1 woman were found inside a boxcar at a Union Pacific rail yard. The victims were found Sunday as workers were inspecting one of the cars. Autopsies are underway. The Webb County Medical Examiner Dr. Corrine Stern told KGNS that all of the victims likely died of hyperthermia. Laredo is a busy trade port at the U.S.-Mexico border. In 2022, 53 migrants who'd paid to be smuggled into the United States died when the tractor trailer they were traveling in went from Mexico to Laredo and up to San Antonio in 100-degree heat. 2 smugglers were convicted to life in prison. I'm Jennifer King.
1: On Wall Street today, the Dow Jones Industrial Average up by 95 points. The NASDAQ rose 27. The S&P advanced 13. 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
5: 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They're open Monday through Saturday from 7 till 6. Here is your weather forecast from the ABK Flooring Weather Center. Clear skies this evening. Looking for an overnight low of 48. It's going to be sunny and beautiful Tuesday, an afternoon high nearing 78 degrees. Some scattered showers mainly early tomorrow night, increasing clouds with a low 59. And for Wednesday, showers likely in the morning, sunny skies with an afternoon high of 74.
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You know, the relationship between a person and their car's gas light, it's one of the most dramatic ongoing storylines in anyone's daily life. Nobody talks about it quite enough. And of course, some of us let it go to the end much closer than others. I'm Ryan Chase. Coming up, Timex Social Club and Blondie.

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9: Here is your weather forecast from the ABK Flooring Weather Center. Clear skies this evening. Looking for an overnight low of 48. It's going to be sunny and beautiful Tuesday. An afternoon high nearing 78 degrees. Some scattered showers mainly early tomorrow night. Increasing clouds with a low of 59. And for Wednesday, showers likely in the morning. Sunny skies with an afternoon high of 74.
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0: Supertramp, Take the Long Way Home. I'm Ryan Chase. Hey, you know that foggy feeling you get around 2 in the afternoon where nothing makes sense, you can't string a thought together? Science just figured out how to fix it, and the answer is annoyingly simple. They found that walking, like just a normal walk you do, it triggers a cleaning mechanism in your brain that literally flushes out the buildup that accumulates throughout the day. So think of your brain like a sponge that gets saturated. Well, the movement squeezes it out. Now, we already knew sleep did this at night. Well, it turns out a walk does it during the day. The cure for afternoon brain fog is free, and it was outside this whole time.
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3: Here is your weather forecast from the ABK Flooring Weather Center. Clear skies this evening, looking for an overnight low of 48. It's going to be sunny and beautiful Tuesday, an afternoon high nearing 78 degrees. Some scattered showers mainly early tomorrow night, increasing clouds with a low 59. And for Wednesday, showers likely in the morning, sunny skies with an afternoon high of 74.
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6: Do you want me to turn it up?

0: Madonna, Like a Virgin. I'm Ryan Chase. Thanks for hanging out with us for your Monday fun day. If you're one of those people who lies down at night and your brain just cannot turn off, which happens to me quite often, they just found a genuinely simple fix that has nothing to do with counting sheep. It's called cognitive shuffling. So when you pick a random neutral word, like the word carpet, then you go letter by letter and you just visualize random unrelated things for each one. C, cloud, candle, cats. A, apple, anchor. R, most people are already asleep before they get to the P. Now, the whole point is to give your brain something boring and low pressure to focus on so it stops doing the thing it does at midnight. It's free. There's no side effects. It works before you finish the word. Someone should have told us this sooner.
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